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1: Good.
2: I'm not getting that subject to come back. 10-4. 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

0: Cosplay 2 to 3 of Oz. Bremen Record called back and advised they're not going to be en route. They have something else going on. He's out for the night. I'm going to go to the next.
1: 10-4.
0: This is R-54.
2: Good.
0: That's coming back to Amazon, expired registration as of 4/30/2026, unknown insurance, NSR.
2: Table. You have my case number.
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2: Table.
0: Dispatch, do not team. ...and their mother. Subject's a white male, 38 years old, gray shirt, jeans, at the front door knocking. There is another caller, the father of the children. Wife is refusing to let him see the children or schedule visits. He is waiting in a white Kia Optima in the driveway. Negative weapons, drinking, drugs, verbal only.
2: Okay.
3: If there's no recent history, even 1039.
1: Negative.
3: Volume one gear. Hurt to put one more in front of trooper.
1: 10-4, you want me to move up in front of them or stay where I'm at?
3: Yeah, you can hop in front of them. We should be good right here.
0: Dispatch 972.
4: Good.
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0: En route 4140 Levin Road, 4140 Levin Road, cross your Burwell Mount Zion Road, that's a medical alarm. 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We have no further at this time. 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
4: Yeah, fire that way.
0: Line 2006.
3: I can pick up that medical call if 72 if you want to go out with the other units.
4: Temple, you meet me at the shop or right there close.
3: Temple.
0: Dispatch 988 status units.
1: Yeah, I'm through dispatch. Will you have animal patrol en route?
0: Civil.
1: I'm dropping a name and date of birth when you're ready.
0: Civil, go ahead.
1: First name Holland, H-O-L-L-A-N-D, first name DeMario, D-E-M-A-R-I-O, 38986.
3: That's together, give me a 21, please.
0: 10-4, stand by.
3: Just bad, if you would, let them know to call the sergeant phone, please.
0: They're on the sergeant phone.

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0: 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I'm 10-8 SMC.
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2: County 7.
3: Go ahead.
2: This guy said that there was somebody walking down by the bridge on Hog River with a shirt off.
3: Clear.
2: What was he wearing? He's no shirt and looked like he had some necklaces on.
4: Roger, interested in back in service.
1: Medical alarm, that patient said for accidental.
2: Ten four, I'll be in route to 27 with the other unit.
1: Ten four, dispatch 988.
3: B8, go ahead.
1: Ten four, those 27s come back to Denario M. Holland at a 4-5 showing Cassie Charles. Not licensed, negative 29s. Also advised, air patrols pass in Shark Creek Elementary, 76 CL.
3: Ten four.
5: Medic 303.
1: Clear medic 2011.
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1: She does have a history of strokes, showing numbness on the left side of her body, unable to raise her arms or speak clearly any further at this time.
2: Your description is a white male or black male?
0: White.
2: Homeowner just got video pulled up. It says he's got somebody on video. Give me just a second, I'll let you know.
0: Simple.
3: Five on scene dispatch. You got a house description.
1: Tan siding. That number should be on the mailbox.

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0: 10-4, what's your 20?
1: Not North Park, I mean North Lakeshore. 71. I got you a good track. No one's walked it. He comes right up through here behind these trucks beside the house. He's got a helmet in his hand. Or his long hog liver back this way.
2: Both vehicles have personal records on the way.
0: 10-4. 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
0: 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Dispatch 108, status.
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0: Clear.
1: Units on 27. Y'all can probably go 10-8. He's going the opposite way.
2: Minute 3 gonna be about Higgins, code 111.
0: Flight 3 around Higgins, 2022.
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1: Agent 22 Dispatch, do you have a building number?
2: It's going to be building 4. The point of activation was the general fire alarm.
0: And if you can see if Harrelson has somebody in 25 with me.
3: 10-4.
1: Smell of smoke in the area. 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
4: I'm not going to be responding to call 720 Devil's Church on Red. That was not 72.
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6: Clayton Street, Villar Connector, 28th are Mary, Robert, Sam, Zebra, Adam, Charles King, no, Silver, Chrysler S300.
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1: Agent 22, 1003, we do have an audible alarm there. 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
7: Two 6-6 is by Josh Park that way.
6: I appreciate the 266. I think we're all busy.
7: Sound 4, no problem.
8: 261 dispatch. I'll be 10-8. That is 15 and 14 to 58.
5: 10-4.
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0: 266 is an LT.
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0: Simple, thank you.
2: Trump 23 off.
0: Time 4.

0: 266 is back. Come out with Raymond. You can do what you want.
1: 10-4.
2: Are you 10-4 with me heading over? Yeah, go ahead. 10-4, I'll be 36.

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1: 喂。
0: Yeah, repeated verbal 1016, possibly physical 175 Mountain View Circle off center point.
1: Yeah, boy, we're about to be sending it from here, well, at that length. What's the address again?
0: 175 Mountain View Circle. Just hear a lot of screaming at first, and a female was able to get the address. Said to hurry up and get there. There was more screaming, line disconnected.

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0: Since I started, you know what I'm saying?
1: Yeah.
2: Med 3 dispatch, Med 3, Dallas Higgins.
3: Hi, Med 3, 2037.
4: I can also show myself and 219 starting that way towards the domestic.
3: Yeah. 10-4. We have a look at cat history. There's extensive domestic history at this residence. The 551 status check.
4: Go ahead, Mark Hall County, units 10-8. We'll check the area throughout the night.
5: 71, we got a
1: Say it again.
6: Getting the vehicles loaded up on the record now?
7: Okay, just checking. Keep getting calls coming in.
3: The 551 status check.
8: Check 21, if you're trying to raise me. He's 2281.
3: 10-4. The 558, I know your health status, you still 10-4.
8: Yeah, still 10-4.

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1: Number 234, so he's trying to list record for this right here.

0: 22 for Big 705 and 076 to the Joe.
1: Thank you. You're welcome. Alexis Hutchinson, Bison. It was a heated verbal between her mother, and her stepfather, but parties are separated now. Still trying to get further.

0: Sen nasılsın?
1: Yakıştım efendim. What was that, Petey?
0: Sybil.
2: Stuart, you're waiting.
1: True North.
3: 35 just pulled in the PD. I'll get it.

0: 108.
1: Go ahead.
0: You still in the same spot?
1: Negative. I'm on Bear Creek, about to rev down the road a little bit.
0: Simple. That's a very green that's headed somewhere that way.
1: Simple.
2: Has four.

0: 311-123-11. Assist motorist at Walmart. There are negative kids that's in the car, vehicle not running. How do you advise?
1: Want to answer the record we're trying to bring up?
0: Mother and stepfather were inside the residence. She says she will be there to talk to law enforcement, doesn't want to say much. But she does have her grandmother route to pick her up. Go ahead.
2: One vehicle has been turned over to TCR, and the other vehicle, the Amazon truck, it's out of the roadway. Their tow truck's coming from Union City, IV-10-8, 5-5.
0: 10-4.

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0: Is dispatch 974? 1483 East Highway 166, 1483 East Highway 166, Crossroad Memorial Drive, Arts Conserve Welfare. Get a white male subject, late 20s, wearing all black, carrying lots of bags. Caller's third party advice, he looked distraught and tired, rubbing his head and talking through the woods. His last seen walking on foot, going towards the fountain.
1: I like Neil McLeod.
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1: Hello. To 646 North Park Street, 646 North Park Street, Park Place Apartments for an unknown problem. We had a female on the line. She's possibly having a stroke. Her speech is very slurred. It's going to be a 94-year-old female, conscious and breathing. Unsure exactly what's going on. Per CAD history, it's going to be apartment D, David 102.

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1: Medicare. Did you give us a case number for Highway 100 at J&J Super Shop at, or did you just give that same case number to Medic 1?
2: Yes, ma'am. I got them both switched. I apologize.
1: Or can I get the R case number in times for it?
3: Simple.
0: Clear advice happened about 45 minutes ago. It's with an elderly female license. She's having a dispute with another neighbor who's also an elderly female over gossip, and also that the cat is missing, and she thinks the neighbor did something to her cat.
3: Handle.

0: Night 3. 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
0: You're not getting up on 27,000 down here at Walmart.com. Black, that's you.
1: You guys a black Suzuki?
0: That's you, man. Tom George, boy, 2445.
1: Civil?
2: Sample John, my subject. I'll be out at 166 at Lake George Drive. White male, black logo.
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0: Six, four, same traffic.

0: 45. 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
2: Good.
1: His first name's going to be Ross. Last name's going to be Marie, born 82. Of 82.
2: Eight 55, being 855.
1: Yeah, well, thank you.

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1: Ten four, 238 to phase two location.
0: Ten four, 22.
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1: Go ahead.
0: 20 westbound at 6.5, 23rd, South Carolina. X-ray Henry Tom 499, XHT 499 on East Silver Chief SUV.
1: Four. Dispatch 233, both units, status check.
2: How are you all?
1: They're on hold.

0: St. George's Bridge. Can you run it through LN or send me through California?
1: Yep, we're good.
0: David, 190-3872.
1: Careful. Go ahead, 266.
2: I failed to advise, but I'm 10-14 to Bremen.
1: 10-4.
3: 250 at this stage.
1: Go ahead, 258.
3: This is advising, I'm still 10-4. If you'll log, there's possibly a stolen 32 from this residence.
1: Four.
3: It's going to be one of the parties that were involved.

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1: Go ahead.
0: I'll be 10-8, I think, size 13.
1: 10-4.
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0: 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Did Larry Collins tear that car?
1: Should be Town and Country.
2: They're all the same three companies. They just think Larry Collins won't shut up.
1: Affirmative.

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2: 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We're getting fire route with you.

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1: 16.
2: Mountie 10A, you guys have been saying they refuse any help from it.

0: 484. Good night.
1: Clear.
2: Going to be a 78-year-old female, conscious with difficulty breathing. She also advising her stomach hurts, has no appetite. She is clammy and has COPD. She did use a prescribed inhaler. No further.
3: Twenty westbound at the 7. The 28 through Alabama, I think. The My C 813, Mary Young Charles. 813 on a white Jeep.
1: Can you turn on that tag number? I missed something somewhere.
3: Be Mary Young Charles 813 MYC 813.

0: 522, is that okay? That's 4611.
1: Okay.
2: Yeah. Are you wanting his phone number, the trooper? Give him that or name if he knows it.

0: Medic 2 dispatch.
1: Medic 2.
0: Can I get Case and Thomas for Stedden Road?
1: Yep, all of us will try. Case number is 3141-3141. Call received at 1904. Dispatch 1905. En route 1906. On scene 1917. En route to hospital 1946. At hospital 2008.
0: Thank you very much.
1: You're welcome, sir. Go ahead.
2: Perhaps that's it.
1: 10-4.

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0: I was just two little like Camaros, one of them had a GoPro on, revving it up pretty good, headed towards Bankhead down to Bypass.

0: 9:30. What's your 20?
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0: I'm clear.
1: I'm coming that way. I got a picture.
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2: Good.
1: 47 Rainy Lake Road, 47 Rainy Lake Road. Reference to a possible dispute. Came in through Polk County about that anonymous caller. Is this about there was some sort of disturbance going on there and the line disconnected?

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0: File 20 eastbound at the 7.5, 20th for Georgia, Charles, X-ray Union 7740, CXU 7740 on a blue and color Hyundai.
1: Ten four.

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We're at 100 annual rate. We'll be talking at 15, correction, 1358, Highway 100. 20 is going to be Robert X, our friend, 7311.

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1: Negative. 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Stand off.

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2: Good.
1: Pedestrian route 134 Gilly Road, 134 Gilly Road, Cross Plains Road, Runs 1016. He explained versus his wife, negative 3256. The wife takes prescription meds. Verbal only at this time, we're still getting further.
2: 20,000 route 11.
1: Temple.
3: Westbound to 6, be Alabama 1, Adam 1, 9, Adam 6, 1, 1A 1, 9, A 6, 1, on Kia Stinger, gray in color.

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0: organisation.
1: Anyone around the vehicle or another vehicle in the area. It's going to be a white work van. She's advising she did not see anybody. She just heard a rustle outside and she went out to see and the door was open.
2: This is Pat Bergman.
3: Third party, claims about his wife called him and says that there are two subjects parked in front of their residence on dirt bikes. Unknown description of dirt bikes or the subjects.
4: Good night, just 13.
3: Table. Our complaint is third party calling from calling for someone else. Dispatch 266, status check.
1: Careful, you know. 22, the complaint's advising it's going to be parked in the business next to her residence. She didn't know the name of it.
0: Careful, I'll be there in about 2 minutes.
1: 10 more.
0: Good.
5: Being route to the Foundry, 316 Columbia Drive, reference 1037 subjects at the pool. 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
0: Very nice.
5: Ms. Aki. I apologize, I didn't copy your traffic.
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5: 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Ten four.
1: Clear 5.2. So complaint advised she would be open to 25 with you if you needed to.
7: Going 10-8, status 4.

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0: Be westbound at the 5. Be custom 28 through Mississippi. Parvin, Paul, Adam, Robert, Victor, Ida, Nora, on a gray and killer Lexus.
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1: 344. Right. 361, repeating 361, West Bankhead Highway, Maple Street Lodge, room 3, repeating 3, 10116 of money, 1016 related.
5: Candle.
1: Rising Sun took about $300 2 to 3 hours ago and is not there at this time.
6: Charles Wayne Victor 3550.
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7: Do you hold it? It's a horrible. Copy 28, SAM, A. Adam, and Nora, 4712, be on a Ram truck, parked in Miller Field, Miller Park, and get out with it.
1: What code is, sir?
7: Who's the owner?
1: That's correct. That's 558.
5: Go ahead.
1: 5183 Stedman Road, 5183 Stedman Road, off the north end of Highway 100, reference to a dispute. Stand by for further.
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1: Sir. Her daughter-in-law and the neighbors across the street, they're requesting that you come with no license signs because they will stop and act like nothing has happened. Where's the Sofega, Father?
0: 10-4, let me get that address again.
1: 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Dispatch 51, status check.
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0: 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So.
2: Seven.

0: 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He stands for. Correction, his license is canceled.
1: Where?
0: This.
1: Clear.

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1: Status.
2: There we go.
1: Okay. I'm not getting a return on that bin, but is it by the next 3 months?
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1: Ten four.
2: What's the address on Sydney? I'll start. 4258.
1: 5185. We have the north end of Stedman.
2: There we go.
3: Sorry, 51 is fast. We need 6.
1: 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That 10-4.
0: Yeah, that's fine.
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He just had a flat tire and just finished changing. He's moving on, I'm 10-8.

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0: This is Ashton, 23. 27, come back to Robert Lee Campbell out of Carrollton, showing Class C Charles. Thanks, Jones.
1: I'm clear. Will you scroll down a little bit? The line is showing possible outstanding 29. We just see what the deal is with that.
0: 10-4, you give me a 21, please.
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1: 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South Ridge, the town of Octavio, all has 13. 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
1: 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Who's my complaint?
0: Ten four. Lee Spacey's the one party, and Amo Stevens is the original complainant. Good.
2: Tony eastbound at the 5, B Georgia 28, Charles Lincoln 656, CL 656 on a Mercedes gray and color.
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1: No, I think he's very good. Bypass Hayes Mill on a darkened car, Honda, stand by, I'll give you 20 in a second. It's going to be a black Honda, Georgia 28, Sam Adam Frank 7344, SAF 7344.

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1: Particular.
2: Okay. 1860 South Highway 27. 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We're getting further.
1: In our way. 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
2: At 2037,
1: 10-8,
2: 2111.
1: Simple,
2: thank you. 10-4. 10-66, out of check.
1: Right.
2: 10-4 to 558, start a stroke.
1: 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I'm getting blocked by people.
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4: 351 is back, 38.
2: Go ahead.
4: I-20 eastbound at the 9-20 for California. 9 Michael Henry Nora 862 9 HM 8N 862 on a dark color SUV.
2: 10-4.
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1: 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This is going to be a 76-year-old female, conscious and breathing. The caller advised she fell and is now acting confused and is bleeding from the head. She is not on the floor anymore. She's no further.
0: This is your

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0: Good.
1: 050-485-943,
0: Eagle.
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0: a... My number comes back to Christy L. Arias out of Atlanta, showing Class C Charles Valley, Nick 29s. My name doesn't come back for Amanda Wilson, Nick 29s.

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0: Pursuing out 995 Ty Skelton Road, 995 Ty Skelton Road, crossing the camp drive, representing noise complaint. Caller's advising, it sounds like two cannons went off from the house next to the Hispanic church on Tyus. That's been an ongoing issue. They're full 25 if needed.
1: 7-1 dispatch, I'm right here at it. I'm picking up 74, you can 39.
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0: 138 Bethany Forest Lane, 138 Bethany Forest Lane, crosses Dock Hyde Road, crosses a loud music area. Caller's advised in the house to the right, in the backyard there's a silver truck, possibly a silver auto, playing loud music. 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

0: 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We're about 153 Foles Road, Georgia, Charles Wade Edward, 3236, for an expedition reason.
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2: Sure.
0: Three 51 inside, sorry.
3: Go ahead, 251.
0: 20 westbound at the 7, temporary 287315, Robert 647315, R64, on a red Porsche.
2: Okay,
0: Roger.
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0: University of Patrick Village on a, it's like a gray Civic. Number 28, Sierra Kilo Echo 8112, SKE 8112.
1: Sure.
2: Mm-hmm. 31's out with
1: him.
3: Flight's gonna be David Frank Mary 1258.
2: No, that's fine.
1: We got 10-4 out there. Be advised, subject's calling one supervisor. We advised some supervisor was on the phone.
2: 10-4, I'll let him know when we're able to.
1: Okay. 336, status units.
4: We're 10-4. Hi. 336 dispatch.
1: Go ahead. Leave it with 344. Didn't come with a badge number. 344. Are y'all in Fort Sill?
2: Campbell. Yeah,
4: Negative, what you need?
2: Go ahead and start this way. Let me, search.
4: Clear.
1: Twenty-nine through Harrelson County SO for intimidation, including stalking. Okay. 266 status check.
5: Four, hold on.
1: 251 status check.
4: 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We're going 10-8-9 from here, en route to 44.
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0: 47 Monroe. Two, six, six, deflection.
1: Go ahead.
0: Can I just six?
1: Ten four. Dispatch 47, Shoney and Route 315, Villa Trace, 315 Villa Trace for breathing problems. It's going to be a 20-year-old female, conscious, breathing with difficulty. She's advising she believes she has COVID. She's clammy, does have difficulty speaking between breaths. No further at this time.
2: Nine, Shoney and Route 315, Villa Trace, 315 Villa Trace, reference to breathing problems. Patient's going to be a 20-year-old female, conscious with difficulty breathing. She's advising she thinks she has COVID. She's clammy, having difficulty speaking between breaths. No further.
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Three says they're back this way. 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

0: 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That is 6, 7 times 2.
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0: 30 on my S30. From Love, pulling into the liquor store on a white Toyota Camry. Georgia 28, Sam Mike Williams, 6797, SMW 6797.
1: Sure. 7, 11, 10, 11.

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1: Hey, folks.

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1: Go ahead.
0: Who's on call for CIA?
1: Three 30.
0: Yes.

0: 30 on Ram. That was already gone.
1: Hey there. 26. Can you give me a 21?

0: 518 dispatching, showing 42.
1: Come on.
2: Thank you, 518.
0: Anytime, sir.
3: Another call coming in is QT, program 1037 from one advisors, a 1056 male at pumps 19, talking about shooting a dog. The complainant never saw a 32. Male is in a single cab Ford F-150, gray in color. No further.
4: 10-4, can you see if the county can catch that for us? We're caught up.

0: We've gotten several calls from someone on admin line. We're not able to get an address. Per history, the address is 717 Burns Road, Magnolia Lake Apartments, but there's no apartment listed. They keep calling and not answering questions.
1: Dispatch, the same phone number that called last night.
0: I believe so. It comes up as Morris for the name.

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0: Dispatch, letter 8, medic 2, 137 Watson Street, 137 Watson Street, off a Stoffel drop, unknown problem, timeout, 2229.
1: Two clicks.
2: What do they want us to do? Quick trip for Industrial Boulevard.
3: They'll start towards Industrial Boulevard.
4: Industrial first.
2: Clear two. Hold on, got you.
3: For which unit's going Industrial?
2: 27 being around 45.
3: Stable.
5: Okay, on A. Honda SUV, 28th of Georgia, David Charles Henry, 8809.
6: Sure. 256, I'm 23, I'll 114 the area until we get further.
3: 10-4, thank you.
7: First of dispatch, I was able to get them on the phone. It's a juvenile that does not speak very clearly, possible special needs, not appear to be in distress.
3: Simple. Thank you.
6: You can take me off that call dispatch and put me on 114 for Magnolia Lakes.
0: The windows, they just spoke to him a few hours ago. Now he's not responding. Stand by for any further.
3: Ten Ports, Building 500, Apartment 322,
2: 322. Clear. Put that on the chat, please.
3: Ten Ports, units be advised. Use Ben Zero for a suspect at Industrial Boulevard. The black male subject, about 6 foot, has tattoos on his neck and face. Has yellow hair accessories in his hair.
2: Why are we using 50 Z? No aggression.
8: Hey, dude, I'm about to get off 20. Hold off for a second.
2: I'm 27 dispatch, you can 22 my last. I'll be around to Industrial as well.
3: 10-4. Complaint is advised and the family member's hiding in a gray Kia. That male subject is confirmed to be there. He has made threats to kill the family member. Unknown if he has any 32s on his person at this time. This is an ongoing issue out of Poland County for our complainant.
2: If I'm clear, is he inside the residence or is he outside?
9: Confirming that baby daddy is on scene.
10: They're saying he is, but they don't know exactly where on scene he is.
3: Hey, 4, stand by just one for me.

0: 2663, are you clear on the return?
1: Letter is going to be out with law enforcement.
2: Clear letter, right. Don't sing.
3: Negative.
0: 10-4, I'm showing it's coming back to what? Jaguar expired as of 4-2023.

0: credit to something.
1: Clear mate, K 2234.
0: Apartment complex, she's in. What's the build number? 322, correct?
1: Yeah, we're building 500, apartment 322, 322. Clay's advising the family member was hiding in her car in front of the apartment building.
0: And it's around this back side.
2: 30, dispatch.
1: 30.
2: 951 Mellon, route to jail. If you would call True Peaks, I'm in route.
1: Civil.
0: 27, dispatch will be 23 with other units.
3: Civil. 23, dispatch. 25 and I got out of Mellon, just on set of parking.
1: Civil.
0: Let's keep the radio traffic down for just a little bit.
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4: I'm relocating across the street. The number is going to be 5168.
3: Ten four.
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5: 20 eastbound at 7.5. 20 for Alabama, Frank Lincoln Young, Boy Young, ISLYVY on a dark color sedan.
6: .349. We'll be at 332.
3: 10-4.

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0: Yes, I see before.
1: Good.
0: 20 westbound, 20 westbound, 7.5. Go check on 266. He's on that turn. This 5266 status check.
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0: Dispatching 61, Medic 1, 106 Robinson Street, 106 Robinson Street, Apartment B, Boy, off at East Alabama Street, Brown Contest, timeout 2241. Dispatch 51, side of strap.
1: 219, dispatch.
0: Okay,
2: we're gonna
0: go ahead. Go ahead.
1: We got one detained. One's been drive stunned twice.
0: 10-4.
2: Y'all need another out there?

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1: Off of East Alabama. Police are unconscious. 16-year-old female, not conscious, is breathing. But she does have episodes where she just passes out. I'll update further.

0: No, I don't know. That metal was hot when I saw the multiple pieces of furniture that are broken throughout the house, and he's bleeding from his ankle. He doesn't need medical attention. It's minor bleeding.
1: 10-4.
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5: Where are they at?
4: 200 industrial.
2: Clear. Six, I think we're good. I'll let you know. Frequency dispatch of the county outlet 349.
4: Yeah, 10-4, they are.
2: I got three county units with me. He's in handcuffs now. 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
1: Sample.
2: Back at all right now, but I do have two possible 29s for Antonio and McDonald, black male, 12'4" of 95, 6'1", 60, brown eyes, brown hair, tattoo on his right arm, trying statewide pickup out of Paulding County for multiple, showing multiple 29s on the same warrant, criminal damage to first property degree, family violence, false imprisonment, and multiple others. Second through Cobb County for probation violation and obstruction. I have a social if you wish to confirm. Ten four.

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1: Go ahead.
0: Holding a criminal trespass, 119 Mobile Road, off the North Highway, 11372.
1: What's the details on it?
0: So we're complaining to Vizen. She has a TPO against her husband.
1: Similar,
0: go ahead.
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0: Similar.
2: Yeah, 10-8, that's 7 times a lot.

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1: Go ahead.
0: Will you 21 dispatch 12, please?
1: Yeah, 10-4.

0: Nadie les va. No, he is on 100. He's been awake for 2 days, and he will be combative going to the jail.
1: Several at the staff, though.

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1: 10-4, Bill Start, 919 Level Road, 119 Level Road, Roger, North Highway 113. Promise to address entry for this criminal trespass.
0: Yeah, I'm 76.
1: 10-4, thank you.
2: Seven. One of y'all give me a 21 and reference that call up there.
3: 10-4, stand by.
0: That's my
4: stand. 10-4, go ahead. Hotel Casa.

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1: Just 21 for advice.
0: 10-4. We have the same line.

0: Detroit 26 dispatch. Go ahead and put it on a CAD and make it available. Unit will handle it.
1: I'm clear.
2: Dispatch, you confirm the 29.
1: 4, he's got one out of Paulding and one out of Cobb County. They're both confirmed.
3: 10-4. Where are they, 4?
1: One out of Cobb is in reference to damaged property, and one out of Paulding's in reference to probation violation. Good.
4: 47 will be code 1 to Billerica.
1: Simple.

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0: Will you please let the county know we appreciate their help?
1: 10-4.

0: I'll check. Simple.
1: Yeah, he's still got one. Make sure to check it's on.
2: 10-4.

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1: Mary 1.
0: Right, Hayes.
1: Clear, Mary 1, 2259.
2: Dispatcher, you confirm the jail name was right.
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0: 704 250 234. I'm sorry, could you turn on?
1: Will you call the jail and confirm that 29?
0: Several.
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0: Case number.
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0: 219, 258. 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
1: No.
0: Did you grab a tight hold on that wallet?
1: They couldn't confirm or deny it was his. They want to talk to me. It was a fifth.
0: Okay. Simple.

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3: So we need the special pick that up is 39.
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1: Temple.
3: What is that? 6F, 1L.
1: Temple.
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0: since he came out for 21.
1: Medic, good dispatch.
2: Thank you.
1: She was delayed by train. Disregard, show us back and around.
2: Chambers.
3: Four. 27, I'm gonna meet you at the jail too. Go ahead.
4: I'm still at the jail as well. I'll wait on as well. Three jailers.

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2: 650 being 650, crossing the Lurica Highway at Quick Trip. Complaint advisor is a male subject at pump, at one of the pumps, threatening to shoot a dog. It's been a while since he called in. I haven't had anyone respond. Same, I just want to, I'm having trouble opening the call on my cat.

0: 349. 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
1: Temple, I'm there. Was that Racetrack or Quick Trip?
0: Quick Trip.

0: 234. 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
1: Simple.
2: Richard, just show me in the area. I'm attempting to locate the driveway. I can't remember which one it is.
0: Twenty-three.

0: 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And Zone 3 perimeter, unknown if audible or silent. Key holder was unable to verify passcode.
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0: 336 dispatch. Is that 1021 still open?
1: 10-4 it is.
0: 4-9, if you could handle that, and then be back and out here.
1: Dispatch clear. Phone numbers, when you're ready.
2: It's 32. If you pull it up on your map, it's going to show it's off of 113. Just go down Level Road. You'll see it.
3: Yeah, but...
4: Pass. 058-07-549. Let me know if it's 10-4.
1: Dispatch 326.
0: 326.
1: Another call, 1066 at Protec Auto Sales. 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
0: 10-4. Pella County, I apologize. But can they send someone to there?
5: 49, I can pick that up to call off on the way. Is that clear for you, 326?
0: 26, clear.
1: Dispatch is clear.
6: And then it's
4: 013.
1: Simple.
4: 238.
1: Yes.
4: Wait, at Wendy's. A blue Nissan Versa. Edward Young Union 477.
7: Sir,

0: 9-4-32, that's 10-4. When we last spoke to her, the subjects were still on the property. We're trying to give her 21 back.
1: What was that idea?
0: Eight five zero eight six seven five five one four for a Carly subject.

0: 23 dispatch. Neighbor said he's been gone for about 30 minutes now.
1: Devil.
0: Red Dodge with a bunch of stickers, trailer behind it.

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0: It showing two activations at Packard.
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2: Forty, I got nothing on version 22 radio. I'm just gonna head over to Baffert.
3: Hello. This is all units in my copy of the law of Polk County. All units, follow reference to a subject with active 1029 for a Toby Parker, white male. Date of birth 9/11/82, possibly driving a white Kia Soul, unknown 28. He has 4 felony warrants at this time through Polk County. They are advising that he has made threats to 1043 or 1044 by law enforcement. He does have access to 1032s. They do consider him armed and dangerous at this time. Again, follow for a Toby Parker, white male, possibly driving a white Kia Soul. Again, use caution. He is to be considered armed and dangerous. Has threatened to go 1044 by cop. Any contact, hold notify Polk County. Timeout 2320.
4: I have a white four-door F-150 with a trailer attached with a pilot, but I'm not seeing a red Dodge.
3: ...782, they're in the process of putting all those warrants in GCLC at this time.

0: 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Just come down, trailer.
1: Contact with 2000 Diamond Trailer 6x10 to a Shirley subject out of coming. 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

0: dispatch. We didn't advise already, we have one to tank.
1: 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Recess 13.
0: 10-4.
1: 10-4 is showing possible 29. I'm working on confirming it.
0: There.
2: I'm going to divert over to the leasing office and see if anybody over here is for anything.
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4: I'm just waiting on him to go off something.
0: So.
1: 10-8 from the call by phone, negative contact, and off to the other unit.
0: So. 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We've received multiple 7-1 calls from this address, same cell phone number, but it always disconnects when we try to call them back. No further.
3: 76.
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0: 40. Are you headed over here?
1: Yep.
0: Come up the humanity side. We've already walked all the way through Hafford.
1: 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I'm right over here.

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1: So.
0: Coming back in, sir.
1: 1040. Are you ready? Can you tell me a lot of times when you fly for any humanities?
2: Twenty-three dispatch.
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0: 感じですね。
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0: Is that going to be a zone 2 kill?
2: Showing in a zone 4.
0: I think we'll be closer to that since we're here in downtown Villa Rica, so you can show us how to do that.
2: 10-4, 43.
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0: Not sure.
1: Yep.
2: Tumlin Lake Road, cross the street of Taylor's Gin, reference to the accident with injury. I have two patients. It's going to be a female that's 6 months pregnant, and the second patient's also going to be a female with back pain. Unknown ages on both. We're still trying to get further.
3: We're 10-4.

0: looking at the ones from, like, Tweed and Green Village, it does, but for Humanities, it's saying none. And so I don't know what that means exactly. I see where you guys just swiped in on the East Festival, but I'm not seeing any activations or indications for, like, the other ones. I'll have to get a picture.
1: It's going to be Zim out of Frank 0140. It's going to be a black and color passenger car.
2: Clear.
3: That's 46 looks.
2: Clear.
4: 45 says 12.

0: doesn't want us there. So I'm 10-8. We're going to hold.
1: Negative, we're all cut up.
0: Nine 23 dispatch 114.
1: Good.
0: Buckhorn shop at status 13.
1: Clear.
2: 31 dispatch copying up.
1: Good.
2: Buck Creek Pond status 13.
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0: such an idiot. Divorcee's clearing her out, but the advice are coming from the post. I'll be advised, a vehicle versus deer. We have two patients on scene. One's a 6-month-old pregnant female. She is conscious, breathing, just having abdominal pain. Second patient's a 19-year-old female with back pain. Fire's pulling up on scene now. They are also blocking.
1: All traffic. Ending mileage when ready.
0: Good.
1: 404.

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2: 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It could be blowing over from West Barbara.

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0: 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Come back.
1: 28 returns to a 2006 Toyota Avalon, silver color, to a Buchanan subject at Temple, showing valid, valid NSR. 27 comes back to Caden Allen Carey out of Villarica, showing Class C Charles valid, negative 29. Second 27 comes back to Desiree K. Buchanan out of Temple, Class C Charles valid, negative 29.

0: 45.
1: So. Yeah. South Park Street at Maple, Adam Boy John. Zero, X Ray Tom.
2: Confirming Adam Boy John, zero, X Ray Tom. Civil. Dispatch 971 status.
1: You can hold Georgia over.
2: Ten four guys.
1: 050-434-848. Also, what'd you get back on that 20?
2: Ten four, I'm not getting a forward turn on those 20. Can you confirm it for me?
1: Robert Sound North 6127.
2: Ten four, the files maybe go down again. Stand by this one.
1: Yeah, I think I'm having the same issue.
2: Dispatch
1: 73,071. 23,071. Go away, traffic
2: this way. Comes back to an 08 Chevy HHR, black color to an off street subject out of Dunwoody, shell invalid, valid dinosaur.
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2: 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What's the city got?
0: Got a 1010 at 1210 Stewart Street, Lakeview Apartments. So, crowd about 12, 13 subjects, negative 32.

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0: Thirty-five, that's affirmative. 10-4-44.
1: 35-23. So do we have any other calls?
0: Negative, just the one passerby. Do you want the radio?
1: Okay.
0: 10-9.
2: Negative.

0: doesn't look like anything's active so far. If we can get someone off the bridge, we'll pull too, just to make sure.
1: Four's almost there. I'll look at 12-12.
2: I'm going off for it. It looks like someone's waving me down to 12-12.
3: Talked to people out here. They said there was just an argument, and they done took off. People I'm talking to said nothing was physical, just arguing.
2: 35 on 12-12.
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0: I'm just smashing as much as everyone here. 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
0: Deal with that, discharge set of 13.
1: Onset of vision problems. Symptoms started about 1.5 to 2 hours ago. Does have a history of strokes. No further at this time.

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3: We're just like hanging as a hang up. Tipton callback, we need to get on the line with a female. She's advising that there are possibly three people outside her residence attempting to get in. We're speaking with a George Robinson. He's advising. He's not sure who they are.
4: I'm quick. Thank you.
3: Zero, Hope Sullivan.
5: 10-4, so do I need to respond to 300 or the other address?
3: It originally came up as a hang-up. Rapid showed 295. Complainant is now advising he's going to be at 300. So respond to 300, Hope Golden. Two males, one female.
5: 10-4.
2: 219 dispatch, I'm here, Rowan.
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0: Junction at Tyler Lane. That 28, Adam Boy Boy, 7, Nora Nora.
1: I'm sorry, was it Nora Nora or Mary Nora?
0: Nora Nora.
1: I'm clear. I'm sorry, I thought you said Mary Nora.
0: Pimple.
3: They need us to make you.
1: I've got one coming to you, GDM 1018.
4: Negative, wrong trip.
1: 10-4, he's caller street. He should be to you here in just a second.
2: 71 is clear. I'm 39.
1: 10-4.
0: Sorry.
1: That returns 10-4 to Tiburon.
0: 10-4, thank you.
3: Contact with was
4: 45 is touching hold, 55.
1: No.
3: It's 250, 23.

0: poem for the time being.
1: Civil. Civil.
2: Busy Jake on.
1: They're pulling up to him now.
2: Terrible.

0: The compliance advised him that the subject actually made entry into his residence last time, but he did not call. He's advising that the subject will run into the woods when they see you, but he can show you where they're going to run to. He's advising possibly going to go to a trap house up the road.
1: Or are the suspects doing anything?
0: He could still see them outside. Last time he didn't have big phone, they were still in the backyard.
1: Okay. 258, go ahead and give your license, sir. There's no traffic out here.

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0: 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The music's no longer playing.
1: Awesome, gentlemen.
0: Camper as well.
2: Temple, we're in there.
0: Temple.
1: Seven on this bat.
0: Go ahead.
1: I'll still be out on grade O, can you show me 10-8 for calls?
0: I'm clear.
3: Give a last description of that missing female.
2: Negative, I ain't seen her since Monday.
3: What was her name?
2: Diana Dubas.
0: This is 250 status.
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3: 42.
1: 10-4. 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
1: Go ahead.
0: You can show me 95 times 2, one mail release on citation. I'll be in route to the PD with the other.
1: Careful.
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0: 10-4. This is 219 cents.
2: Thank you, 10-4. 239, 38. South Street, Maple, on a blue Cadillac Escalade, Tom had a Vita, 37-4.
0: TVGA, all units, set a strip.
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0: Can I just say
4: that's 10-4. 3:44 to 39.

0: 45 Scott Trippies is clear and route to the jet.
1: Clear. Anybody up the Sure North?
2: That's off as far as I know. We've got a big trip in the group. 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
1: Yeah, I didn't think about that.
0: Stand for.

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0: Oh.

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2: I can get a case number.
1: Six Pine Street, 236 Pine Street, Crusher 1L48. Year-old male, conscious breathing, advising. He does have kidney failure. He is very weak, sweaty, no further.
2: I'm sorry, dispatch. Can you give it to me one more time?

0: 45 this best. If you could see where Chick is coming, I'll be out here a minute.
1: Two 19 dispatch. Can you give me that case number one more time, please?
2: 10-4. I was trying to take a medical call. It's 12338.
1: 12338. 10-4. You can show all units 10-8 to 10-4.
2: 10-4.
0: Larry, can you see if they'll make me more behind the pub?

0: This is Dispatch Medic 3-200, Allen Memorial Drive 220, Allen Memorial Drive, Higgins, code 1 transfer, going to Billerica, timeout 030. Similar.
1: What was his 27 status, dispatch?
2: Divor, true base is clear. Will 25 with you there? He's showing suspended Class C Charles.
1: And suspended for what?
2: He's showing suspended rapid super speeder back at 10-10-25, but it's not showing a survey.
1: Clear, thank you.
2: Civil.
3: Dispatch 53, be advised that the security company said only the office is secured with Simply Safe.
4: Simple. I do have an audible alarm.
2: Civil. Good.
5: Good one, Carol.
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0: Clear 10-19. 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
1: Go
2: ahead.
1: Compliance 300, Hope Golden's calling back, about some subjects are back in his yard.
0: T58, y'all just check on him. I'll take care of the report.
3: Special 14.
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2: Civil. 45 FX. Sorry to keep on, but what's that 27 form? I can't find it.
1: Denver, do you need his name or by number?
2: Just his number.
1: 061-420-176. 061-420-176. Denver.
3: I'm 39.
1: 10-4. Where's status?
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1: 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It's 10-4.
0: That's perfect.

0: 4438. North Park in Rome on a dark color sedan. I'll give you 28 in a second.
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0: Delta 37, Whitmail, Trench Ferry. 28, it's going to be Sam, Mary, Victor, 8064. 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
2: Temple.
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0: 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Can you check me at 27 Main DOB? 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
1: Nice. 10-4, I apologize for the delay. It's going to be 150 Cottage Lane at Barclay, room 212, 212, 84-year-old female, conscious breathing. As in, her blood pressure is 204 over 100. She is completely alert, breathing normally, no further at this time.
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0: Is that shot 30?
1: Oh, yeah.
0: 7 by numbers through Georgia, return to a Jermaine, Cantrell, McFarling out of Bremen, showing Class C, Charles, expired. As of 2/24/2026, show negative 29s.
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1919, I was a 1065 vehicle, Alabama Street roundabout. Black Chevy Tahoe, Sam King Boy, 3775. Main 1050 is the median.

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0: 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Boy Robert 3. 2 Edward 2. 6 Zebra 6. 1 6 6 7 5.

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1: Tuesday.
0: Step 4.

0: 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Correction, 122.
1: Excuse me.
0: Clear, Medic 2, Australian Route, 122, 4083, Business 27, 48, Correction, 4083, Business 27, Room 168, Elderville assisted living for a fall. 82-year-old female, conscious of breathing, they're advising she fell from standing while going to the bathroom. She is bleeding from the head. Bleeding is not controlled this time. That it hit her. She hit her head on the wood floor. 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
0: Louder One, sir.
1: 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I will show you back in service.
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0: 9:30 started you. Dallas Highway, pulling into Junior Post Store. Robert Edward William, 9112 on the flat Jeep.
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0: 421 dispatch, I'm down eastbound, exit ramp, leaving 418 with us.
1: 10-4, the owner off ramp.
0: Off ramp.

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0: 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Dollar General, one. Correction. 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
1: I'm 31, dispatch, copy another. 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

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Patient left, timeout, 233.

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They're advising that the complainant just had surgery. She is upstairs. He is downstairs. She's unable to go assist him to get up. She doesn't come through the back door.

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Dispatch 379, 4202, 4202, Woods Walk, Hawthorne Apartment. Third party caller, Ross 1015 in progress, saying someone's trying to break in her daughter's door.

0: 36 is en route. What apartment is it?
1: 4202, repeating 4202.

0: Clear. Yes. 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
1: Clear. Truck 61, straight on saying 10-4, that's correct. Use the back door.
2: Yeah, suspect is a black male in his 40s, unknown clothing, unknown vehicle.
0: Does she have a name?
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Unknown suspect. 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
0: 300 Hope Golden Road, 300 Hope Golden Road off Hoseyville, reference to home invasion complaints, called back advising that there's at least two people in his back bedroom and there's several people on the porch.

0: 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We're going to have charges.
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0: References possible home invasion. 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He's also advising there's several people on the front porch. Unsure exactly how many at this time. No 1032, a 956 or 10100. He's advising to come around to the back side of the house and you should be able to catch him.
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1: 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Trying to get our buddy to cover the door.
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0: It's our tall units en route to Hurstmill. They're advising now that there are a lot of fireworks inside that vehicle that continuously are going off, and that's what woke them up.

0: audience about the complaints advising the gas tank did just blow.
1: Ninety 25 over down here. 76.

0: 20 British, 38. Sam Hill BP. Sam Boy Victor, 938, silver and colored Camry.
1: I'm 25 that way.
2: One of just passed.
3: All units are out of Hurstmill. They're advising now that there is a big black residence at this location. They're advising that the smaller house is a smaller shop build. They're advising that the residence is 100 feet from the vehicle fire, and he's unsure if they're home at this time.
4: If you can copy, go ahead.
1: Negative, ma'am. I've not been able to copy anything since I gave my information on earlier. I've got a 27 and also a year of the vehicle, please.
4: Sir, go ahead with 27.
1: 060-652-898.
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0: Should be giving a mail ride to 140 Open Skyway.
1: Terrible. I tried running your vehicle again. I'm still just getting back in SR. We're having a hard time getting some of the returns. But your 27 is on a Carolyn Emling of Brookhaven, C. Charles Valley, no wants.
2: Damn, that's what I was thinking about.
3: No, you just special 11.

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0: 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Okay.
1: Clear Battalion 1.
0: Engine 10, well, I've never seen you from the roadway.
2: You should see me from the roadway, yes.
0: Before I'm having trouble locating, brother.

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1: Clear Major, Australian Route 49 Warehouse Street, Lot 22, Crossroad Business 27, chest pains, 27-year-old female, conscious of breathing. They're advising she's experiencing chest pains, nausea, vomiting, and a fever. This has been going on for a few days. She's advising she's also experiencing some stomach pains as well, left side chest pains. She's advising she also has high blood pressure as well. No further.

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0: Good.
1: Knob Drive, 260 Knob Drive. Pressure horse in Mill River, I'm to a 1016. There's a heavy language barrier, but callers advise that her two sons are fighting. We're trying to get further. 25, did they stop for you?
0: What's
1: Carl, you just said 310-33.
0: Speed 41, traffic's light. Stop for a tag light and waving over red light.
2: You're headed northbound on 61.
0: That's 10-4. They're swerving over the lane now. Breaking hard. To a stop. Start again from neck to a cell.
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0: 31, where are you coming from? I'm on 27, not hitting the lane. You go ahead and 30 now, I'm a little bit closer.
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1: Me 260 Knob Drive, 260 Knob Drive, Crossroad Horsley Mill Road, 5th and 16. Hit two brothers. Verbal only at this time. One brother did have a 1032 in his room, but no one has threatened anyone with the 32 or had it out. Unknown 56 or 100s at this time. No further.
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0: 27, is that where you're heading?
1: Yeah, 10-4. 27 and 39, I'll finish up what you were working on. 10-4. Dispatch, I'm 39.
2: Hey, Laura, when I say on scene.
0: Seventy-one, 39, your discretion, I'll be
1: 37. 71, 39.

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0: Be en route 1676 Bankhead Highway, quick trip for an escort. 15-year-old male, unknown race, black long sleeves and pants. 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
1: Did he say where he lives?
2: Someone to flash over from his. David Edward Adams, 6435. 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

0: 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Dispatch 974, start toward 30 Tony Drive, 30 Tony Drive, cross street Dixie Meadows Lane, reference to 1015 in progress. Complaint is going to be the neighbor, as the neighbor's estranged husband is inside the neighbor's house. We're trying to get further.
1: 72 is diverting to him. 71's in off.
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1: 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Everything's 10-4. 10-4.

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0: Get a vehicle description. 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
1: Calls about the suspect's going to be a Nathan Evans. I'm not seeing his name in history for date of birth. We're on him for 27. He's a white male subject, late 30s, unknown clothing. We're still trying to get further. You're just flying Tony Drive. Complainants now advising they never actually saw the male subject. His vehicle is a small Mercedes, dark blue or black with a roof rack. It's in the driveway and all the lights are on inside the house, and they should not be at this time.
2: Two, sir.

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1: 27's come back to Mason. Otis Evans out of Talking Rock, Georgia, showing class 312 valid. Next 3 months.
2: Out of where?
1: Talking Rock, Georgia. One and six.
0: Go ahead.
1: Wyatt Avery Thompson to Douglas Hill, sea trials valid, no wants.
0: Yeah, well, thank you, man.

0: Just says 35, 50, Steph.
1: 4-10-4 out here. You're even all we're going to try to make contact with his parents. Have you seen him?
0: Hello.
1: He left his house in the county.
0: Simple.
1: Running away, just run his place.

0: 23s tonight at 15.
1: Scott Evans, that's Victor.

0: 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Let's run a Nativerse.
1: Okay.
0: Luis, Lincoln, Union, Ida, Sam, Galvez, George, Adam, Lincoln, Victor, Edward, Zebra, 01-03-2011. Can I set a ticket, though?
1: Careful. No, y'all, 10-6, just be advised. The neighbor is wanting a 25 drive when y'all get a chance.
2: 7-1 dispatch, all 25 Woodland. Which address is it?
1: See the female subject at 5 Russell Drive. It's going to be next door to this residence.

0: 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Good. 41 Carrollton. 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
1: Over.
0: 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Said 10-4.

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1: Stand by.
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0: dispatch, just check and see if the county's got somebody. 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It's about halfway to Dalton.
1: Temple.
2: Go ahead.
1: Can you just 21 dispatch, please?
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1: K4, can you repeat the vehicle description?
0: It's a silver SUV, I believe it's a Toyota, I think.
1: L1 Avenue, pressure of East Mills, chest pains, 71-year-old male, conscious breathing, they're rising, BP is 140 over 65, experiencing pain in the center of the chest, he does have a stent, he has had nitro 10 minutes ago with no relief, no further.

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0: 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Driver not found.
1: 10-4, thank you.
0: 10-4.

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0: 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He's aware that you must be there.
1: I figured the mother called him.

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1: 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Okay.
0: 437.

0: I'll have the first. Did anybody give you this subject named at birth? Yeah, does he come back as the registered owner on the 28th?
1: I'm not familiar, those 28 files are done.
0: David Frank, David 7645.
1: For it's coming back negative 29, I'm just not getting a full return for the 28 files.
0: Clear. You got his 27.
1: Double.

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1: Flutter B and Med 2 are both 10-4. No need to press status check at this time. Thank you.
0: 10-4, I'm clear. Thank you.

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1: 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I'll be 10X, that's 12.
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3: Comes back on the Mercedes SUV.
2: 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My 28 files won't fully return.
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1: Good.
0: King William 619. Just logging on Oscott, Oak Grove, Methodist Church. So that's 13.

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I'm not at 5. Show me the route to the jail 1 mile.

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0: 41, how do you got this radio?
1: Civil.
0: Civil. 7-1, dispatch, 1-4-10.
1: Go ahead.
0: Jay, shop it, that's 13. Not setting to dispatch 114.
1: Good.
0: Coffee Girl Marathon. 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
2: 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We're just on extinction.

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0: It's gonna be on McPherson at Watson Street. 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
1: 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En route 331, on scene 336, en route to the hospital 356, show you out of the hospital 420.
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1: 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I'm 39.
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2: Sure enough, Banning Road, Mayberry Parkway, Banning Road, Mayberry Parkway, Route 1050, to Silver Nissan versus the deer. No injuries, not blocking. The deer's run off, but it is holding for the state. They've got two 1050s ahead of North.

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1: Good.
0: I'll be 41 west side. You can show me en route to the 66 at Kroger.

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0: 9 miles.
1: Sorry, Cuff.
0: Hey, now I'll be with me. Come on, you can give calls now.

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1: Ten four, case number 31-53-31-53. Call received 410, show dispatched 411, en route 414, on scene 418, en route to the hospital 440, show you out the hospital 506.
0: 10-4, can I also get case and times for Elderville?
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0: 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The front desk advised they got an emergency notification from this room. They made contact. The woman said everything was fine, but it was a child who called and she did not see a child check in with them.
1: 10-4.
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0: 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Lost 3-19.
1: Hello.
0: State's not advising their troops about to be 23. How do you advise?
1: I thought they had a hold. If he's almost 23, he's going to meet me there. I'll put you on.

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0: 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I got one gate blocking the driveway for Luther Ranch Extender Campus. I'll be out trying to get it open.
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In the area of 344 Misty Circle, Highway 123 down. Place advising it's blocking both lanes. It's a larger tree. No lines or vehicles involved. It is currently laying on a fence. No further.

0: 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I got a large commercial building. Alarm sounding, nothing showing from the exterior. Be out investigating.
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2: I found a way into the structure. No signs of a fire yet. Unable to locate a alarm panel.
1: Highway 61 in the area of the triangle, 61 of the triangle, about half a mile north of the triangle, there's an injured deer struggling in the middle of the roadway. It's blocking both lanes.
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0: 或者什么什么什么，现在他会往在那里。
1: You and Israel, just 10-9, batch number.
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0: 44, 285 Armstrong Road, 285 Armstrong Road, cross street of Pleasant Ridge. Same person.
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1: Civil.
2: Battalion 1 dispatch, we was able to get in and reset the alarm to the building. We did have to cut a lock off the gate. If anybody, any of the landowners call you about the lock, it was us that cut it to make access.
1: And what?
0: Diet one this much. Correction, lighter one this much.
1: Good.
0: This place, we possibly removed the tree mid-circle passable. Road crew, I'd go on later and get the big pieces.
1: And what?
0: Layer 1 in service.

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She is vomiting blood. 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
0: Simple.
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1: Yeah.
0: Knox Park, Highway 39.

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0: Good morning.
2: He's on dialysis. No further.
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4: I'm 10-4, you show me 39. 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
3: Good.
4: Griffin Holmes.
3: Simple.

0: 37 dispatch, I'll be there now.
1: Watching the subject on camera. He's not currently on property. Guys, there's another male subject, family member that's 76, in a green work truck. ETA 1 minute. The family member does have 1032 on his person. It's going to be a Scott Heath. He's a white male subject right here, 60 years of age. We also had another complainant advised the suspects are in Tahoe at the end of the driveway for this address.
2: Greasy. Can you ask Angela, is it going to be the same property that we were checking out last time?
1: That's 10-4. He's advising it's the property he's been having issues with. He did advise that this address, to be able to get to where they are, it's going to be the driveway before the actual residence.
2: Greasy. Since he's closer than us and it's a possible felony, I'll step up a little bit.
1: Civil.
3: Hey, dispatch, I'm in the area of 5. I'll be on the lookout for that time.
1: Civil.
0: Go to the address.

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1: 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Ladder 8, Mate 2, you're flying 400 West Atlanta Street, 400 West Atlanta Street, Apartment B, Zimboli, Crossroads, South Kelly Street for a 57-year-old female. Conscious and breathing, she advised that she was released from the hospital for depression and anxiety. She advised that she does feel hopeless. We do have law enforcement responding.

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0: Alright, guys, coming up to Bank Ted. Going to be a temporary tag on a Volkswagen SUV white in color. I'll give you that tag here in a second.
1: Status.
0: 10-4, huh?
1: Civil. I'm clear.
0: Ladder 8 will be on the scene with EMS and law enforcement.
1: Hello, Ladder 8.

0: 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Dispatch 374.
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0: 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They advise they'll take a 21, but they have to speak to an officer to report it.
1: 10-4.
0: 770-812-9561, repeating 770-812-9561. Speak to Nurse Emily. The hospital has to report it to you, but the patient does not want to report.
1: 10-4. 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

0: profile discussion. Name and date of birth. It's Coley Ray. I think it's 6/25/2008.
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1: 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Adam, Boy, King, 9, Yankee, Lincoln.

0: 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East Shed Road off Cashtown Road. East Shed Road off Cashtown Road for a tree down. Time out 6:55.
1: I got another name date of birth when you're ready. I'm out here on 5.
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0: Rumlow and Lovern. It's going to be Mississippi tag, Mary Mary David, 756 on that flag. Nissan Sentra.
1: Clear.
0: I'm clear on the registration status.
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1: No, I'm 23 dispatch, 42.
2: Sir?
1: 77 dispatch.
2: Yes.
1: You can attach me to that Leopard Road call. I'm going to go out there.
2: 10-4.
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0: it is getting off, you know, I got a small tree. 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
1: Go ahead.
0: I stopped by over here for that bike, and they said that he literally picked it up as the tow truck arrived on scene. And they said it was a tall, skinny black male. Said he had a kind of like an afro going on. But that's matching the description of the male over there off of Lawson.
1: Damn.

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1: Medic 2, go ahead.
0: Can I get case and times for West Atlanta Street?
1: And for case number is 3154-3154. Call came in 629. We were dispatched at... Dispatched at 630, in and out 633. Home scene 637, in and out hospital 648. Out of hospital 719.
0: I'm clear. Thank you.

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0: Austin, 24-year-old male of Patrick Norris, last seen yesterday around 1700 hours. We're still getting further.
1: Good one.

0: 37 to 538. 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Looks like Queen 5 on it, Dan, Chevy Tahoe.
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1: 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Turn on picture.

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0: 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Let me know when you're going to copy 918.
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0: Forty-one. Traffic.
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0: You've been route to Hobbs Farm on Believer Boulevard, reference to 37 activity. Caller's going to be an employee. I believe it's due to camps in the woods.
1: 10-4-76.

0: 220, dispatch, what's case number?
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0: I'll be 95 one female from the jail to the Temple Senior Center, beginning mileage 136.
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0: 89, I'm not showing that we responded out yesterday for a 1066. The last call I have is June 13th to this address.
1: Six 24 Cedar Street, Apartment E.

0: 16 dispatch to them, so we say where they want it at 25, huh?
1: To 16, that's a negative. He called us from the trailhead. I assumed he was going to be waiting there.

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1: Go ahead.
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0: Can you call Security Solutions and see if they got an activation here yesterday morning?
1: 10-4. Forty six, Miss Flash, can you take somewhere out here?

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0: Go ahead.
1: I'll be getting out on the wood line between the disc golf course and the Crown Inn to make contact with a homeless individual myself and 318 made contact with last Tuesday, I believe.
0: Clear. Dispatch 295.
2: Yeah.
0: Fees, point of activation. I've found it as the deleted call in the CAD. I'm showing 230 and 254 responded out, made contact with the key holder. He reset it from his phone.
3: Clear. Can you reopen that?

0: 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One 11 Southside Avenue, apartment A.
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0: Can you copy about us?
1: Good.
0: 20 eastbound, passing exit 9, still in speed, an older Chevy pickup truck, the Alabama tag, everyone think possible to take the 5,000.
1: Yeah.
2: Still not serious. Hey, Bankhead, the bypass, a black Dodge pickup truck, Jordan 28, David George Victor, 938.

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1: Driver.
0: 20 eastbound, mile marker 11, so white Chevy truck, Alabama 28, all over the road, no further.
1: Six, eight, dispatch, beat 10, 8, 9.

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1: Ten four.
0: Ten four. You can show something.

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2: 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She's currently not at home. Heard about an hour ago.

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0: 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EMS on 1, call.
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2: 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He's still on the ground. Dispatch 41 status.
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4: 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I'll be a lot closer to that 1066. 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

0: 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Just wants to be checked out, no further.
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0: 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There is a county unit out there requesting bill of recovery and route reference and eviction.
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1: Units responded to pre-impact. Patient is a 53-year-old male, conscious breathing, plenty of chest pain. He is having some difficulty breathing. He's turning red. Took routine medication this morning.
2: Go ahead.
3: Southern Suites, show me 39.
2: Four zero four Highway 27 at the Walmart for trespassing. Stand by for further.
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1: Good.
0: Okay, I was acting up. Can I get the address again, please?
1: It's going to be 285 Andrews Way, 285 Andrews Way at Print Pack.
0: Clear, thank you. Could I also get my case number?

0: white t-shirt, tan shorts, red hat, is going to be in the auto area. It's going to be an Evan subject.
1: Yeah. Selma.
0: Clear. It's a civil unit, 3033. Revising the male is walking towards his vehicle. He's going to be walking towards a gray Honda.
2: So since you say we want to be two man for a little bit, I'm out at the PD, perfect 1091.
0: Clear.
3: So he needs to get out of the way of the hands or something, because there's no one out here.
0: Did you make contact with him?
3: Negative. I'm just seeing, and I don't see anyone.

0: Oh, fire dispatch. I'm out of the jail for a 1091. I'm going to the hospital.
1: Clear.
2: County 33.
1: Miller is asking if you can step out.
2: I am out. I'm out in the parking lot in front of Unit 110.
1: I'm clear. Unit 110.
3: Okay, let me try Unit 110.
4: We are ready to in and out.
1: Five with a complainant. She's in the AP office.
5: I'm 27. I think I got them on 27 right here, Stone Bridge.
6: Yeah, I'm with you. Looks like he's trying to speed up. I'm coming to you.
3: Let's be good. We're on East Wilson.
1: Ten four, shooting on East Wilson Street.
4: She's on medicine called Spectra. It's a sulfur drug. She's been off of it for a week now. Refers she had an allergic reaction. Caller's positive. She's still not doing good. Her whole body is still broke out and her skin is coming off.

0: 378.
1: Yeah, go ahead.
0: Go to tax code if you can.
1: Repeat, I couldn't understand you.
0: Go to TAC 2 if you can.

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0: Clear, Medic 2 on scene. Dispatch, this is Sam, Medic 1. You're responding to 2606 Liberty Church Road, 2606 Liberty Church Road, cross street of Highway 113. Caller's going to be healthcare nurse, 55-year-old female, conscious breathing. Caller's advising patient fell off the porch. She fell down about 5 steps off the porch. And she fell onto her neck, possibly 4-foot fall, but landed 15 from the steps. She's advised that she is laying on her back. Clear. Advised that she cannot move. Caller by someone's going to be at the end of the driveway to flag down.

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0: the Arbor's at Bill Rico, 0 0139 0.

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1: Dispatch Blue 17. Okay. 95 Liberty Road, 95 Liberty Road at the pilot, reference to 37 subject. Call about a black female approached her and was saying something about she's trying to find her husband and they're being hunted for. The she's advising a female maybe 1096 and they're gonna be parked at the gas pumps in a white van.
2: Okay. 28, you status 13?
3: Yeah, go ahead, bud.
1: Still waiting on the actual 27 to come back, but I'm showing that it's showing a possible 1529. I know it's Spalding for a Steven. He has multiple warrants, but all of them are in state pickup only.
3: Careful.
0: 45, 38. Low looking great. Z-Mod truck, you know it.

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1: Medic 3 is clear. Show us the route. Be advised when you get Tom's again.
2: Bennington, white male, date of birth 8/8 of 1980. I'm showing a plus between that out of Bremen or FDA.
3: And for all say it, that one's correct.
4: 5/27 dispatch. What's the date on that? FDA.
5: Clear.
0: And started having a seizure.
6: What do I have to copy, Paige?
1: What's in for?
2: Five foot, 200 pounds, brown, rising, tattoo to the back, the chest, the left arm, tattoo on the left leg, the neck, right arm, right leg.
3: Where's him?
2: So far, I will confirm.
7: Hold engine 14 out of service and reference to the headquarters.
1: Yeah. 14 dispatch.
2: Go ahead.
1: Show me getting waved down for 46 keys at 142 North Lake Shore Drive.
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0: rephrase this. Go ahead. 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
1: Okay. 27 returns.
2: I'm not sure I can try.
1: 049-993-772.
3: Something dispatch, I'll be out at 74-41.
2: Clear. Harrelson wants to know we can be on standby.
4: Not at this time.
2: Standby.

0: far as the last one, there's not a lot of blood, but it is looks like it's clotted up.
1: Yeah. You know what I'm saying? Oh, it's 16 areas. You marked this out of service.
2: Yeah.
1: 15's in service.
0: McAdam Drive, she's about to the west side of Burgundy Marana. She's almost at the end of the cul-de-sac. Great side.
1: Okay, I'm going to
0: get her.
3: Just my time, 10-4. 27's back at Walmart with a complainant.

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1: Is that 22 status?
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1: 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Tommy.

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1: Ladder one's responding.
0: Clear ladder one, 25-foot road, 25-foot road, cross street of Buchanan Bypass. Caller's advising, blood pressure is 106 over 49. They do feel dizzy and feel faint. The 50-year-old female, Constance Brennan, she's recently diagnosed with Sjögren's disease.

0: Water 1, just be advised, we're trying to find EMS coverage to run the call.
1: You guys start an ambulance or a location, black female, not sure breathing. She might be having some 96 issues today.
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1: 0.0 on my female to Tanner Hospital.
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5: 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You got anything back on that 29 on the first one yet?
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1: 44 to 45. Hey, we're going to be a lot closer to the pilot, and I think you'll be just close to this call in zone 7. You want to swap?
2: That's fine.

0: 对，this is why I have a call 25 Pope Road off Fort Cannon Bypass for fainting. Caller's advising she feels like she's going to pass out. Blood pressure is 106 over 49. I've called Cleaver and Polk and Carol. They all advise negative. They cannot run the call.
1: 10-4. Let me make some phone calls. Let me see if I can do that.
0: 10-4. I am trying Metro.
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2: 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We have no one responding as of right now. 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
0: 927 came back to Joshua Rogers out of Buchanan, Class CM, valet, negative 29.
1: Yep.
2: I'm out of standard 2.1. Can you have a nurse or security come out with a wheelchair? She's saying her knees are weak and she can't walk.
0: Reference, caller needs 25 with an officer in reference to 37 bag that was possibly from a breaking entering over the weekend. 25 in office. It's going to be the Fortress Storage.
1: It will.

0: No, 53 dispatcher.
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0: Yeah, the sheriff's office, reference evidence.
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0: 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I'm going to do that. She's turning 20 eastbound on Liberty Road.
3: 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You still chasing?
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3: Clear.
4: 4341, you advise she try to run you over?
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4: 10-4. Is she all right now?
1: 41, I'm about to get on the interstate.
0: 10-4, we're about to go under Tyson Road Bridge. She's driving on the shoulder now.
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0: White Hyundai. Give me that 28, I had you run just a few moments ago.

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2: Forty-one, you got anybody with you yet?
1: I believe I got one coming up on my rear.
3: 41, I'm on the line with Douglas. 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
4: 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Say the last name again.
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1: I don't want to buy this patient. A 51-year-old female. She is nauseous, chest, vomiting. Blood sugar is 98, O2 is 98, pulse is 63, blood pressure is 120 over 90.
0: Medicore, thank you.
2: Medic to dispatch.
1: Medic, go ahead.
2: Yes, ma'am. We're going to be 10-8 on assigned patient refusal AMA. Can I get a repeat in time, please?
1: You guys, you need case in time?
2: Yes, ma'am.
1: Case number is already 3155. 3155, call came in 913, dispatch 915, and route 916. I was seeing 921, 10-8 on refusal 955.

0: Detroit, any 21, respond 919 Rome Street, 919 Rome Street, off of North Avenue. Let's just.
1: Come on, Monroe.
2: Nate Liz, mile marker is 33.3, I-20 eastbound, please.
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1: 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AP called and said, you just snap a picture of him. They got to have it for the report.
2: Picture of him?
1: Yeah.
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2: Temple. Also be advised that the cashier's office pulled up there and made itself.
1: Okay. Excuse me. Highway 78.
0: Turn to what?
1: Thirty-seven motorcycle, dirt bike.
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0: And the satellite 3 status?
1: Medic 3, show us transporting. Non-emergency, Charlton.
0: Yeah, boss.
2: Virginia 3, respond 217 Blackberry Creek Drive, 217 Blackberry Creek Drive, off of Four Notch Road. Look, this is EMS request non-emergency.
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0: 118 Rome Street, 118 Rome Street at Jules and James, 1066. Point of activation, left side motion.
2: Not in the moment. Negative.
3: Name and date of birth of Georgia. See if he's got a driver's license, please.
2: Good with it.
3: Last name is going to be Hutton. The Henry Union Tom Ocean Nora. First name Ethan. The Edward Tom Henry Adam Nora. Date of birth is 6/16/2009.

0: 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You can cancel fire.
1: 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You're clear to cancel for EMS.
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3: Ocean, Charles, 4, Mary, 9-1. I believe it might be Alabama.
4: George C. Charles, 4763, CDC 4763, white in color, Chevy Malibu.
0: Six.
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0: ICM. 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
2: 10-4, I was about to say.
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0: Go ahead.
4: Thank you, I've got a blue Honda SUV.
0: Charles Tom Charles 2337 CC. CTC 2337. Clear.

0: 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It's not expired.
1: 10-4.
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0: Hutch 27 status.
1: I mean, what are you on?
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0: clear. Do y'all still need EMS, or are they clear to go back tonight?
1: They're clear, 1039, Tom. We appreciate it.
0: 10-4, thank you.
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0: 1360 Moat Road, 1360 Moat Road off Center Point. 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

0: No, I'm 15 dispatch. I'm a 39. Yes. 125 Virginia Trail.
1: From 245's walk in for a runaway juvenile. 327 Adamson Avenue. It's going to be a Cameron Shakir Hunt. Date of birth 10/16/2009. Black male. He was last seen at the residence between 10 p.m. Saturday and 12 noon on Sunday. He does have a history of running away. He's known to frequent D sector in the city limits. No further at this time.
2: 4.

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0: Westwoods.
1: 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Nothing further.
2: He had just got off the phone with him as well. He's 10-4. Father's requested that I go by and do a welfare check on him as well. I'll be en route still to their address.

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1: A Cameron Hunt subject with a DOB of 10-1609, blackmail. They're advising he was last seen at this address this past Saturday around 10 p.m. He is known to frequent the city limits, unknown any further.
0: Terrible.
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0: 314 status.
1: Jeff, where are you going?
0: Clear. Side of the city reference a missing runaway juvenile, Cameron Shakir Hunt. Date of birth is 10/16/09. Black male, last seen at residence at 3027 Adamson Avenue in Carrollton, Saturday. Can you contact 905 Carrollton?

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0: 10-4. Dispatch 216.
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2: Did they give you a route? Are they going to go business 27 in Buchanan or 4 lane all the way up to 120?
0: They advise whatever want best for you.
2: 4, and go straight up. 4 lanes or 120 then.

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2: .423 West Highway 5, off of Reef Road, unconscious.
3: Hurry up.
2: Dispatch Engine 8, respond 1423 West Highway 5, 1423 West Highway 5, off of Reef Road, unconscious.
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0: 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Have him over on that.
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2: Ten four.
3: West Highway 5, 1423 West Highway 5 off of Reese Road, unconscious.
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4: 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Yeah, 10-4.
3: Units responding, 1423, West Highway 5, patient is a 65-year-old male, not conscious, is breathing. Correction, he's going to be in and out of consciousness. Besides, he's vomiting and turning pale. Does have cardiac history, no further.
4: Seventeen, Oscar.
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1: 11 minutes.
0: I'm clear, thank you.
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2: 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It's going to be room 207-207. 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
0: 10-4, 44 clear.
2: 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Thank you, 47.

0: 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You're getting 27 returns.
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0: Or are you traveling by name?
1: Good.
0: Last name, Grantham. First name, Joseph. Date of birth, 7-8-86. White male.

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1: 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It's going to be a gray Civic and a white sedan.

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2: 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I know it's a small service, but if you don't mind.
1: Yeah, that's fine.
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0: 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You can put that 1029 on my tape.
1: Yes. Yes. Test 1 time, hold on. 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
1: Yvonne, Medic 1.
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1: 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Clear.
2: Yeah, for me, anytime.
3: 981 dispatch.
1: Got it.
3: Can I get a case number for that 21 call ago about the trailer?
2: Dispatch. Creek, they gonna handle it amongst theirself.
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0: Hello, Brandon Brumble. It is Gray Ford Fiesta, -28. Tom's going to be right here at the stop and shop.

981, this is. So you got four in reference to that trailer from South 27th.

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1: Go ahead.
0: Adam Lincoln. I believe it's going to be a 0, Adam Paul.
1: 10-4, 246 status.
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1: 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Felton Rockmart Road at Eavesbridge Road. Reference the missing person from the earlier call. It's going to be the location of the missing person, 1044 Haney.
3: Dispatch, we're out here on Felton Rockmart. 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Our radios are going in and out.
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1: 10-4, Felton Rockmart at Eavesbridge Road. We've got a female caller that's just screaming at this time, advising that her boyfriend left yesterday. She's located him. He's hung himself in the woods. And we are still trying to get a better location.
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98. I'm showing a 94 Dodge Dakota green in color, Michael Shannon out of Buckhannon, appears 10-4.

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1: out with...
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1: female. 10-4, do you have a better location other than the intersection, or are you right at the intersection?
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1: Unit responding for a law enforcement on scene. They're just west of the intersection of Felton Rock Barn and East Bridge. Clear, thank you.
0: Stand by one.

0: Not anyone. It's an ID agent, Jeb.
1: Ten four, you can hold.
0: Go ahead.
1: Female, I've just told you, yeah, you notify the coroner, have the EMS continue for female on scene.
0: 10-4, you got any assessment?
1: 10-9.
0: Patient assessment for the female on scene.
1: 20-something-year-old female. She's just distraught right now.
2: Medic 1, per 262, I'll say this is signal 48. We're going to notify coroner. However, if you could still keep going, reference the female on scene. She's crying uncontrollably.
3: CO3 dispatch.
2: CO3, go ahead.
3: I'm clear on the signal 48. I'll advise you when I'm in route.
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0: of Bank OZK, accident with injuries. 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
2: 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For law enforcement, it's a 71-year-old male, questioning breathing, complaining of left side pain. Also, advising no entrapment, advising the door is stuck on the vehicle.
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1: 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She's not going to see at the interface.
0: What's the address?
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0: That the female is going to be at? It's in that area.

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3: 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I'm at East Bridge Road and Felton Rock Mart, and I don't see any law enforcement units. If you don't mind, cancel that. 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
1: 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Four of them. Can one of you pick up a walk-in, please? 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
0: Careful.

Clear engine 61 en route, 27 southbound, red light at Bremen Crossing, accident. They've now pulled into the turning lane, the silver SUV, in a gray SUV. They're advising they're no longer blocking any traffic.

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1: Just had a walk in there.
0: I think they picked the phone up in the lobby. I think they've been taken care of. We'll check that.
1: 10-4.
2: Yeah, 10-4. Somebody's in the lobby. Dispatch, 10-8.

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1: 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Adam, Tom, to John Henry, is a wife, Nissan.
0: 214, can you be en route to the tag office on College Street for a VIN inspection?
1: Careful.

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0: Is that 263?
1: What?
0: Budapest Road in the area of, again, in the area of Budapest Road for a dispute. Caller advised an 18-wheeler wanting her to back up. She's unable to do so. She's requesting a deputy out there for assistance. Caller's disconnected. I'm attempting to call back now.
1: Thank you.

0: 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Residential fire. Attack 1, please.
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0: 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As soon as we're done with this.
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0: Just put a note in that access control is not letting that professor in that classroom at the designated times. I let him in this time, but he's got classes throughout the rest of the semester. Probably need to get it fixed. I'll be 10-8. That's 15.

0: The Sussex is 5195 Dixon Road, 195 Dixon Road, off with them road for a tree down. Come out, 1244.
1: Engine 5 in the
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0: Okay.
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0: Greenwood Street, I'll be there shortly. I'm trying to assist if I can.
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0: 263. 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
1: 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You can show me a fire out here on Petty Street.
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2: Say nine dead.
0: 909 South Park Street at Piedmont. Janet Rice is calling saying that she was threatened by somebody that met her at the urgent care and that the business is also refusing services for her.

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0: 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We've got a medium size tree blocking both lanes of the roadway. I'm going to be out removing.
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0: 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Have 1 and 1, 215 on FMR and High Tower at 1330 going to Carroll Memory Gardens.
1: 77 would be that I'm 23.

0: 37, this is John 23.
1: 10-4. Four 24 dispatch will be 10-8, status 9.

0: 37 dispatch. Where did the caller say she was going to be waiting?
1: She claimed that she was outside of Piedmont.

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1: Go ahead.
0: Hey, Dixie at the clinic. My wife, answer, George 28, Sam, Adam, Tom, 0196.
1: Clear. Go ahead.
2: He's a 147 on his case number, right?
1: 10-4. On a 5 Parkwood Circle, 105 Parkwood Circle off North Highway 27, reference to 1016. Female just keeps advising to get someone here. She was just attacked. We're trying to get further.
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2: The caller is no longer here. Apparently she started walking southbound on South Park Street. I'll be 10-8 for now.
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0: Das heißt, in der Farbe. This is Taiwan. Free non copy blue. Highway 16, Happy Hill, Silver, Corolla, in and out of traffic. It's called in by Coweta County.
1: And for 209 status.
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0: Ten four.
2: Willowbrook, Villa Rica, starting miles when ready. One 151, 564, repeating 151, 564. Thank you.
1: 10-4.
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1: Seven.
2: Myself, 953, 925, will be out of it. That's like...

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0: Thank you, pulling into Aero Pharmacy. 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Ethan Edwards. 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Asin Ida 510. 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
0: Yeah. 36 Riverside Drive, 136 Riverside Drive, off 78 for a patient list, 62-year-old female. She's advising she's trying to get in her vehicle, and she turned her foot the wrong way and fell. She's refusing EMS. This needs help getting up. She's going to be beside her vehicle on the ground. She approximately weighs 200 people. She's about... It's going to be 200 pounds. It's going to take two people to get her up.
4: Ladder 8 Walsh, getting off to assist engine 6.
0: Denver. This is clear, letter one. 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

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She is having difficulty breathing now, and her back is hurting. We're going to send medic to the office.

0: 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Originally came in as a patient lift, now right into a fall, so I'm out, 1342.
1: Please clear.
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2: Clear, may it see your sign, 136 Riverside Drive, 136 Riverside Drive, off 78. She originally came in as a patient list. She's now advising 62-year-old female, conscious breathing. She weighs approximately 200 pounds. 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

0: 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It's flying 921 Olden and Road. 921 Olden Road at the Oak. Boom 201, 201A Adam. Alter Mental Status.
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0: Clear. Do you have traffic?
1: Yeah, 27. You may be at 27K on backside.

0: 222. 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
1: No, this is 22.
2: You asking for me, 22?
1: Yes, I'm 22.
2: 76. All right, Bunter, that's up at 10-8. That's the thing.
3: Clear.
4: Not 20 on this watch. I'm out of jailhouse. 7 miles going to be 37.
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0: Boots from 201A, 201A Adam, 72-year-old female, conscious breathing, normal vitals, not as alert and responsive as usual. No further.
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1: First shot, yeah.
3: 10-4, thank you. 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
2: 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I am a good man. 6. 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

0: 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Good. 42 is back in service at Carrollton.
1: Sam 4, we'll do that thing, please. 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Go ahead.
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0: 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Tom David Tom 4595. It's a gray Pontiac.
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2: Thanks,
1: that's
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2: I'm again out at 330 Calcasa East Church Road, reference to sex offender address verification.
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3: 42 is clear, now.
1: 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Can you go to Burwell, 44 Sand Hill?
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0: May 2 dispatch, case number on the police.
2: It's working. Who needs it?
1: Turn 4.
2: Yeah, let me go see if it's at the office and if it's

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3: Dispatch, this is Tuya Medic 3, 196 Goodman Lane, 196 Goodman Lane, off Old Kirkland Road, breathing problems, come out 1406.
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1: Clear into Zoomatic 3, 196 Goodman Lane, 196 Goodman Lane, off Old Kirkland Road for breathing problems. Car's going to be a juvenile calling for his uncle. Advising Pace is going to be a 48-year-old male, conscious breathing. He is having difficulty speaking. He has first speech and breathing problems. He also has heart issues. He is gasping for air.
2: Q24. Okay.
3: Can you copy a name 88 in reference to a follow-up from a traffic stop you did on 27 a couple days ago?
2: Okay, okay.
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0: 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I'm out 1412.
1: Lighter was responding.
0: 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Patient weighs approximately 411 pounds.
2: Okay, I want to be in route. This fact, I also have his assessment in route.
0: Clear Battalion 1, you're responding. Is the 7 going to respond to?
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0: Yes, ma'am. When you get a moment, we're going to be cleared from this call. 10-8 on sign, patient refusal AMA. Can I get my case and title, please?
1: Case number 31-62-3162, call came in 1337, ear dispatch 1341, in route 1343, on scene 1349, 10-8 on refusal 1414.
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3: Okay. 81, clear. Appreciate it, 77.

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2: Okay, let's go on hold for a second. I'll be 38 vehicle on 4th Street coming up to River Drive. Georgia Tech, Adam Boy, 3 Zebra Victor on a Tanacolor Trailblazer.

0: Good.
1: Cross Street Road, be coming right here at McDonald's. 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
2: Which way are you heading to?
1: 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I'm trying to see who his passenger is.

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3: Then.
2: 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We're en route to 217 Blackberry Creek Drive. 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

0: 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He's sentenced us 24 months down at Jackson, so he's going to be shipped off soon so we can clear it out. Careful.
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0: Did you contact Carroll County to confirm that they're still showing active?
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3: Westbound at the 3.
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3: It's going to be Arkansas, Boy Lincoln Paul, 63A Adam. BLP, 63A Adam. Should be Malibu.
4: 10-4. Thanks, 1712 and a Ford F-150.
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0: Did the patient call from the residential hospital?
1: It was West Georgia 52. Standby, I'll get you an ETA.
0: Okay.

0: 1438.
1: Go ahead.
0: Bankhead coming up on Robinson Salvage on a dark colored Accord. Temporary tag, I'll get it to you here in a sec.

0: 52.
1: 52, do you have an ETA to Blackberry Creek?
0: 4 minutes.
1: 10-4, thank you.
0: Go ahead.
1: 4 minute ETA.
0: We're clear.
2: I was
0: responding from television.

0: 05, dispatch.
1: They didn't want to start you chosen route limit to get that right.
0: Zero 05, dispatch.
2: Clear.
0: I got one tractor trailer fully involved. It's an obvious head on collision. I'm trying to check on both of you patients.
2: 05, are you guys in your own scene?
0: Yes, ma'am. I am on scene. It's going to be a head-on collision with fully involved. I'm trying to locate all the patients.
2: 10-4.
3: Medic to dispatch.
2: Clear, ladder one's responding. Dispatch, all units, see you, boss.
4: A85. 10-4, clown home.
1: 2-8, dispatch, 10-8, 1-3.
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0: For the helicopter, please.
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5: 10-4, thank you. Engine 6, are you clear?

0: 7 things, Travis.
1: I'm divorced. But... especially for me at GCIC is now. What is that?
0: Go ahead.
2: 42.
0: Clear.
1: A 17-year-old female restrained driver, conscious, alert, and oriented.
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All traffic, 5 to 107 red, the red for the accident, swap to Type 1.

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0: EVAF, Tapley Road, EVAF, Tapley Road, off Harlan Lane, reference to 1059, pick up belongings.
1: Mm-hmm.

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1: Yes, ma'am.
0: High point in 3, 3 turn on Hampton Road, vent inspection.
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0: Hey, cue the medic one. Yes, ma'am. I've got the driver of the semi truck and severe burns. We're going to let him go to 287. 05 or Chris should have your other patient.
1: I'm clear.

0: 1224, in reference to this call you're in altitude, they're advising the theft possibly occurred sometime in between today and Saturday. Homeowner swapped to Spectrum, and Spectrum stole equipment and sliced into crossbeam lines, causing damage.
1: Two 85 dispatcher, reach 8, address verified.

0: 218 is dash 1082, sir.
1: T24, the homeowner's going to be 23, is aware of the situation. The caller has already met with her, but the caller is also going to be en route to the location with an ETA of 10 to 15 minutes and a white Ram 1500 pickup. He's going to 25 with you out there as well.
2: I'm going to be 10-8-3.

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2: Go ahead. One's all thing.
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0: address for that vent inspection on Hemp Jones.
1: 329.
0: Hemp 4, I'll pick that up.
2: You got out of the residence on the corner of Hog Liver and 27.
0: Simple.
2: I'll be there in about a minute. I know there's a couple of barns in there. Might need to be cleared.
3: I'm just going to check Eli Trials. They already left it on the monitor to me, guys.
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2: MLK, right here at Willie North Street in Carrollton, on a silver Camaro. 28 is going to be specialty tag. Henry Adam, Nora Nora, Adam Henry Sam.
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1: Hold him.
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Highway 78, pulled a windy mill crossing. 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
0: Just be advised about the 1059F pickup, supposed to be at 1530 high tower going to Forest Lawn.
1: 10-4, we're on the other side of the city. Try to get there.
0: 10-4.
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0: 28 dispatch. I'll be 10879 from here. I'll be trying to be en route over as well. I leave.
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0: 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Ladder 8 is requesting you, Highway 100 at Bethany Street. Highway 100 at Bethany Street in Tallapoosa. Not emergency.
1: 10-4-9-0. 1201-89. 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Do you have your hazmat pigs on that truck?
0: Claire Janine, you're responding to Highway 100 at Bethany Street. Highway 100 at Bethany Street in Tallapoosa. Ladder 8 is requesting you on scene. 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
3: Good.
2: 156 Pine Knoll Drive. It's Pine Knoll Nursing Home. They've had a patient leave on foot. To Daryl Abercrombie, 77 years of age, unknown clothing, unknown DOT.
1: 10-4. 10-7 being out there.
2: 10-4. They are advising they did have a staff member. They are requesting 25 at the facility. Go ahead.
3: I'm en route. If you will just let them know if they think they know where he might be at, if they'll please get out with them and stay with them.
2: 10-4.
4: 14th dispatch, how long is he to be gone?
2: Approximately 5 to 10 minutes.
4: 10-4. 70.
2: Two-oh-nine, are you 10-4?
5: I'm 10-4.
2: Clear.
6: Hey, you're fine, North Highway 27 in front of Circle K near Linda Lane. 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You'll be looking for a UPS truck and a white GMC SUV. 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
0: Okay. It's going to be a 22-year-old female, 95, right there. SO with one. Mileage, are you ready?
2: Got it.
0: 49730.
2: Cleared.
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2: 4. 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
0: 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He's 1050 Wendell Lane, what's up?
2: The 3-year-old male patient that parents are requesting be checked out. 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They're all conscious, breathing, and alert.
0: Simple, thank you.
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0: 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Candy Kitchen Road, Crossroad Highway 78, ATV complaint. Callers advise them he can see four kids riding on four wheelers. And the flat male on the four wheeler and the white male also in a four wheeler. They're going up and down the roadway.
1: You at Axel?
2: Yeah.
1: Is Mr. Abercrombie there?
2: Yeah.
1: 10-4. Just waiting on the complaint to head to the front.
2: All the nurses are here, bro.
1: You need me to 25 with you guys.
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0: 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The 32-year-old female conscious, breathing, swelling, and bruising on her left leg. The bruise is spreading and the skin is hot to touch. Believe it's possibly a blood clot and it has moved.
6: Rolls 8030, Tangy.
0: A white male occupying that vehicle. They're just wanting contact to be made with the subjects and advise them to stop riding up and down the road before they get hit.
3: Okay.

0: Just as to tell you, one, you advised Georgia Power pole was just damaged from the fire. Anything else?
1: Yeah, well, I believe it was just from the fire. That's what it looked like.
2: I'm very sorry.

0: 5.75.
1: Good.
2: Good.
1: You headed this way. She's already trying to open the door. I don't know what she's doing. 5.7. We'll be right here at Fern and McPherson. Sam George Sam, 2282 SGS, 2282. Bill Black, Chevrolet Trailblazer. They got the five one time. Female. Pample. She's older. I don't think she's going to get away too quick.
3: Status.
0: 95.
4: 14.
3: What if you think
0: it's 21? Yeah, just 1 second. I think they got him convinced to go back. Alright, they convinced him. He's going back.
1: That's why they're captain.
2: Clear.
3: Perfect. I'll let the director know.

0: 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It's my thumb out.
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1: Twelve oh five Maple Street, Carrollton Crossing, apartment 502. Concern for welfare on a 10-1-12. Caller says he was at the complex and he could hear a child crying from the inside. He believes it may be home alone. We don't have any details on age or race.
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0: 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Is it Carrollton Walsh or Carrollton Crossing?
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2: It's going to be an anonymous male. He was hanging on 6th Street.

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It was a 20 by 20 grass fire. 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
0: Table.

0: 都反了。
1: John.
0: Is this that same female that was walking around in Happy Hill that we transported a couple months ago? Or that EMS transport rather?
1: I'm not sure. I can check history.
0: Hey, you know, I'm pretty sure that I know you're familiar. I'm not far out.

0: 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I'm show medic for code 1 with 1, Carlson.
1: Careful.

705, just stretch on 38. Main Street, we're stopping for Glorious. It's going to be white BMW X3, Georgia tag, Yankee Alpha 2A 378, YAQ 378.

0: be advised the trooper is waiting on his vehicle to get in at the shop, and then he'll be en route from Bremen.
1: Vandal.
2: Yeah, 4, 92, your case number is 3165, 3165, call came in at 1454, you were dispatched out, 1455, en route 1456, on scene 1501, you were en route to landing zone 1515, on scene at landing zone 1517, show you 10-8 at 1557.
1: Thank you.

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0: 45 to 23. Can you hold it?
1: Sir. Dispatch 222. We've got a traffic complaint. It's going to be at Shore Park at the tennis courts. There's going to be a red Dodge Charger that's doing donuts in the parking lot and speeding through the area. No further.
2: 298, dispatch, I'll pick that up. We got a 28 on that vehicle.
1: Third party information.
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4: I'll be 10-8 stats straight from Tanner Speed, 76 back to 825, 824 Harrison Road.
1: Yes.

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0: 659, saddle chase drops, hold status.
1: 10-4.

0: 47. 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
0: She just called back.

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1: Dan.
0: That female and her family are going to be out of town. They have a family member in the hospital. 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

0: Dispatch 209.
1: Got it.
0: 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They're going to be in the lobby for a 1057 already occurred at Walmart.
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2: Ten 14. What's the issue of mobile for subject out of discretion ready? White male, approximately 5'8", 110 pounds, brown hair, brown eyes, approximately 13 years of age, last seen in red shorts with a skateboard and headed towards Tanner's Beach.

0: 37, just you can show me back tonight.
1: 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Lost out for not hearing.
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3: Yeah.
2: 844 Harrison Road, it's in the city limits of Mount Zion for a missing juvenile, Matthew Scarborough. It's going to be a white male. Was last seen around 12 o'clock today on his skateboard. Last seen wearing red shorts, possibly going towards Tanner's Beach. They've checked that location. They haven't been able to find him. He's approximately 5'8", 110 pounds, brown hair, brown eyes. No further.

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0: Your case number is 3472-3472, pound 1627.
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0: Cleveland.
1: Yeah, it's going to be coming from 844 Harrison Road, 844 Harrison Road in Mount Zion. It's going to be a reference to a missing juvenile, a Matthew Scarborough. It's going to be a white male, 5'8", about 110 pounds, brown hair, brown eyes, 13 years old, and that was last seen wearing red shorts on a skateboard, possibly going towards Tanner's Beach. Any contact, stop and hold, my brother.
2: Trail behind the tennis courts of the Greenbelt. I'll go further up to Castle Playground.
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0: Negative, just a description. 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

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There's going to be a 75-year-old female, conscious and breathing. Car advised she's having a mental break. 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
1: 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Go ahead.
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0: 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I don't believe so, not yet. 74, 55, you on?
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0: there for him, not I have his radio.
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0: Careful.
1: Anybody close to his location? 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

0: 53. Are you tonight? Are you tonight?
1: 10-4.
0: Have a call in 3740 Leverne Farm Road off Holly Springs. Reference to 137. Are you occurred at 1032? Is taken.

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0: Have 1 and 5, 55 Leslie Lane off Old Villarica Road, reference 10129, and a female lies in it's an ongoing issue. She wants her CT.
2: Bledsoe Street, 300 Bledsoe Street, Unit the Farmers, Department B1, Boy 1, reason from?
3: 29,
1: B1's en route. 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
0: Open line, 911 hang up, caller advised, it's 911 and then disconnected, attempting call back now.
1: 10-4, I'm going to be on the E5, that's going to be 251.
0: My apologies. Dispatch 251.
1: Yeah.
0: You clear on the call, I just gave 253.
1: Negative.
0: 911 hang up, 85 Beaver Run Court, 85 Beaver Run Court, crossroad Beaver Run Road, per rapid. The open line, caller advises 911, then disconnected, attempting call back now.
1: 10-4.
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1: Clear.
2: Good thing.
1: Medic 4, dispatch. 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Can I get case in time for Shed Road? Medic 4, case number 21-66-3166, call came in 1544, zero dispatched at 1546, and route 1547 on scene 1600, and route hospital 1614, at hospital 1640.
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1: 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Engine 9's on another call. You'll be the next close.
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1: Engine 5 still on the track, just like you can't get out.
0: Ten four.

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1: Engine 4 is going to be the only bus that can get out and make that call.
0: Clearing 4, are you clear?
2: Engine 4, clear.
0: Clearing 4, you're responding. Clearing 4, make it. You're slowing at 85 Beaver Run Court, 85 Beaver Run Court, Beaver Run Rave. Chris, it's going to be 91 Beaver Run Court. It's a correctional address. It's 91 Beaver Run Court. 65-year-old male causes breathing with difficulty. He's not going to give a lot of information. Would you have law enforcement responding?
3: Thank you, dispatch.
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2: Down 100, are we going to be able to get by or do we need to divert down a different way?
3: You're headed 100 south.
2: Ten four towards the interstate.
3: 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Ladder 8's going to help facilitate you getting through here. Just come on this way. Just use caution when you get late.
2: 10-4, we're coming up on Magnolia Street.

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Have 1 in 3, 2580, North Highway 100, reference harassing phone calls.

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Main Street, stop in front of BP. It's going to be on a white Nissan Kicks, Georgia Tech, Delta, November 3200, DDN 3200.

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preference harassing phone calls, 20x80 North Highway 100. Also have another one in 3, 2717 North Highway 27, reference psychiatric, 12-year-old female.

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4: I'm 1038.
2: 703 dispatch, I'm 1038. Got it. Right, so you did advise you to take a different route around the, right?
5: Yes, ma'am, I apologize. We did. So I didn't take a different route.
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1: 44 square.
2: Hey, we're going to be tonight on this call on the refusal AMA 4644. What's your ETA to West 9?
1: 44 to 46. We're at the office right now.
2: Clear. Thank you. We'll be on one side, sir. We're outbound off. That's where 10-8 went.
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0: 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They're advising that a gas tank or propane tank was on fire. It is out at this time, but it is still smoking. The gas burned out of it. It is within 5 feet of the residence.
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It's going to be on a dark green in color, Cadillac Georgia Tech, Delta Foxtrot Juliet, 7859, DFJ 785. 10-5. 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
1: 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You 39.
0: As much as 39.
2: Clear. 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
2: 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Dispatch, I need you to pick up a walk in to the PD.
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5: 10-4, you can hold.

0: Yes, ma'am. We've gone down this driveway. Nobody's moving in any of these campers, and it's a pretty shady area out here. We're going to be attempting to continue to locate. If not, we're going to be moving back to the main road until law enforcement can get on scene and secure.
1: 10-4, we're getting them back en route.
0: Thank you, ma'am. I appreciate it. We're going to be walking around and we'll advise you shortly.
1: 10-4. The tag side is showing, it looks like to be a brown shed. That photo was back in 2023.
0: 10-4, we'll advise here in just a second. We're out with a brown shed. We'll take a look here.
2: Dispatch.
1: Go ahead.
2: 41 zone 1.
1: 10-4. 391 status.
3: 10-4, can I have a case number, please?
1: Possibly a 1 on the mailbox somewhere?
0: 10-4. We did have a 91 on the mailbox. This driveway down here has several campers. We did locate a brown shed, so we're going to try to make our way through.
1: 10-4. Medic, what dispatch we're getting? Medic, what are you tonight? 10-4. Engine, I have a tow truck in route.
0: 10-4, thank you.
3: Engine 11, you want to run?
1: Engine 11, on scene.

0: Me decides, ¿sabes?
1: Good.
0: Yes, ma'am. We've attempted that garden shed, brown shed. It's bad luck. We're gonna keep moving on.
1: Black 2500 Chevy, shining lasers at other vehicles. He advised that they're probably not mile marker 2. I'll go ahead and pass this on to Cleveland, but just want to advise you of the call.
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1: Hey.
0: And we spoke with the subject out here who had no idea who called 911. We're going to be locating over to 85 and clear that residence. You can go ahead and cancel law enforcement. We're going to be leaving the shady area.
1: Want me to cancel law enforcement now, and you're going to be taking the area 85 Beaver Run Court now, and then you're going to be leaving?
0: Triple.

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0: found, I guess we'll just say if anyone calls back again, we've searched everywhere in the Beaver Run Court with no luck. 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
1: 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Caller calling for his wife, 66-year-old female, conscious, breathing in and out of consciousness. Her O2 is below 90. Blood pressure has been high all day. She is now becoming unresponsive in the chair, possibly showing stroke symptoms, issue of having left side of face. She does have COPD, is on O2, 3 liters with no relief. She's unable to speak in full sentences. They're also advised that she may be possibly having a heat stroke. It is approximately 80 degrees in the residence, but does have AC and a fan.
2: And for my check dog's address, 95 in service.
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705 dispatch, I'm 38. Main Street, pulling into Hines, going to be on a tan color, Lincoln Town Car, George 6. Sierra Mike Uniform 0065, SUV 0065.

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1: 10-4. Dispatch 279, 291. I'm showing several medical calls. Most recent is going to be a lift assist of May this year.

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1: We do have fire and EMS en route in reference to breathing problems.
0: 10-4, did you advise that she started back breathing? Sorry, my radio is cutting out.
1: 10-4, breathing but gasping.
2: Has stopped breathing. She is now gasping. Unknown age or anything further. The caller was not wanting to speak with us. We also have law enforcement en route.
3: Hey, what is that? Can we double check the patient's actually breathing and got a pulse?
2: Medicine. We were trying to get contact back with the caller. He hung up on us, not wanting to answer any other questions except that she was gasping. We tried negative contact.
4: A 20 are clear, one truck removed, copy 10-8.

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1: Julia.
0: Oak Grove Church Road at Carrollton Manor. 25 at the desk. Reference a physical dispute between two patients. They're separated.
1: Beautiful.
2: Oh, no, dispatch. I'll talk away from 61 Triangle.

0: Dispatch, did any unit pick up a walk-in? They're going to be in the parking lot in a black sedan, reference an assault.
1: 15 dispatch, I'll pick them up.
0: Clear.
2: Nine 34 dispatch, I'll be 76 for 924, 909, you can 39.
3: 10-4, thank you.
0: Clear.

0: engine 10, medic 1. We do have the caller back on the line in reference to 9709 Highway 78. It is advising it's going to be a 60-year-old female. She is not conscious and she is breathing. She's been going on for the last 10 minutes. It's advising that she does have a lot of medical issues and does take a lot of medication.
1: Medic for the dispatch. We're en route with Medic 1.
0: 10-4, I'm clear, Medic 4. I'll show you en route at 1818. Medic 4, were you clear on all the call details and location?
1: 10-4, thank you.
0: 10-4, I'm clear.

0: 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Elder Real Assisted Living on Business 27, reference to sick person, timeout 1819.
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0: Clear, Medic 3.
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1: 1101 Alabama Street at the sit-go for a attempted 118. White female, brown hair, blue top and black shorts, is now walking towards the Dollar General. She tried to steal some ice cream. 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
0: Medic 4 is in traffic.
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4: Responding 2642 South Highway 100, 2642 South Highway 100 off of Wiley Wilson Road, EMS Zone 3, chest pain.
5: Engine 1.
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you responded 2642, South Highway 100. Patient is a 29-year-old male, conscious, breathing, complaining of chest pain, taking routine medication, no cardiac history.

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2: 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You're at Dollar General?
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1: Yes.

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2: Not this is this guy's on, sir.
0: Clear.

Hernández va a San Javier. It's going to be 61, just past Northeast Hickory level on a gray SUV. 20 is going to be Sam Boy Lincoln, 35, 37. We're going to stop here right by 20.

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0: We got a 1050 at 207 Turtle Cove, 207 Turtle Cove. It's an F-250 in a Volkswagen. No injuries, not blocking.
2: 10-4.
1: 298 dispatch. I'll be en route to that. I'll pick it up.
0: Clear. It's going to be 3484-3484. Status.
3: 10-4, you can hold it.
0: Clear.
1: Okay.
0: Seventy-nine, just checking status.
1: Okay.
0: Clear.
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0: 34 is clear, thank you.
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0: It's going to be 61 just before Park Ridge Drive on a Craig 1228. It's going to be out of Georgia, Baby David, George, 7854.
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0: 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Ten A, that is 13.
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0: 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Off stage drive. 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
2: 054-467-407. I'm clear on the 29. Will you just confirm it?
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47 responding to Jericho Lurker Highway. Patient says 68-year-old female, conscious and breathing. She had a bilateral fracture from a fall earlier this year, and the pain's acting up again. No further.

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0: 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Billy Ricka, Code 2, with 1. 1 of Medic 4's personnel.
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0: 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Repeating 072-027-302.
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0: 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I'm showing a Yesenia Hardinette, Danny Drive. 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
2: out 17th State Street, 1 State Street, pressure north Highway 113, near Seneca Products, from direct traffic. Cars with PCR tow lane requesting the road be blocked while they pull out of vehicle.
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0: You're now 390 North Lake Shore Drive, 390 North Lake Shore Drive, Cross Street North High Drive. Right, so 1050, they're going to be at the baseball field. The GMC Sierra gray in color versus the gray Nissan Titan. No injuries, not blocking.
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0: K14 Atlantic Avenue, 214 Atlantic Avenue, closer to 2nd Avenue per Rapid for a 911 hang up. We're attempting call back now. It's a Rapid location.
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0: 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I'll be 10-8. You removed it safely.
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2: 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How'd that 28 return?
1: 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Let me try to run it through CriminX.

0: 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I'm down here on 5. 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

0: 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It's coming back to a Chevy Colorado. It's 10-4.
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0: 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That's right. Everybody's driving code before you can close it out.
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1: Read at Bivens Road, read right at Bivens Road. Check 1037, complaint survives, there's a pink handgun laying in the middle of the road. Complaint did stop, got out with it, and said it looks like a real gun, says 9mm on it. He did take a picture, but then he has now continued on, left the gun in the middle of the road.
2: 10-4.
3: We're out of kerosene. Can I get Case and Tom?
4: Yeah, I'm 10-4.
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5: 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En route to the hospital, 1830, at hospital, 1907.
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0: Is this going to be on Northside Drive or North Lakeshore?
1: Will you get this dispatch of 21, please?
0: Got a two-car accident. We'll be blocking one lane.
1: Simple.
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0: 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I'm clear, medic 3, en route 1914.
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2: 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I have a 54-year-old male. He is conscious with difficulty breathing. He is not able to speak in full sentences. And he's got heavy breathing. He is paralyzed on his left side, has a fever, and is super pale in color. He does have history of stroke and heart attacks. He does weigh about 190 pounds.
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1: On the right side of the road, all over the road.
3: Okay. It's seven special.
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4: Dispatch, status 6. I didn't catch it. Can you get it to me?
1: It's a Navy Jeep SUV, possible 28 of FL5002, Finn Lincoln 15002, northbound on Pleasant Ridge Church Road, passing Curtis. Was originally on the wrong side of the road, but is now on the correct side of the road, but still weaving all over.
5: Tenac, no contact.
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Pleasant Ridge Church Road at Curtis Drive. Pleasant Ridge Church at Curtis. Passing Pleasant Ridge Church. Vehicles, a Navy Jeep SUV. Possible tag of Sierra Lima 15002. Going northbound towards Bremen. 1049 on the wrong side.

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0: Being route 584, Carrollton, Villarica Highway, Burger King for a theft. Caller advised the manager was the last person in the safe, and all the money is gone. It is the manager's last day.
2: Medical alarm.
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4: Where is that clear in route?
0: Go ahead.
5: Lake Paradise, Pine Needles, Sam, Otto John, 9708, White Work Truck.
0: Simple. Okay.
1: Is the manager still on scene?
0: Negative. They have asked no one knows where they went, and they don't know where the money is either. They've been gone about an hour, last seen leaving in a silver Infiniti.
1: Careful.
2: Stand
5: by, it's going to be a moment.
2: I'm clear. Dispatch 34.
1: 34.
2: Tanner Millerick is calling in an urgent transfer, picking up from ER room 6, 61-year-old male, going to Tanner Carrollton, no equipment, no runners.
1: 34 is clear, stand by.
4: 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You have my cap down.

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1: Yeah, 10-4, just the passenger cabin.
0: 10-4. What is the location of the call? We went to 390. Nobody's there. My cab's down.
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0: 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When you have a moment, can I get my case and times for 91 Beaver Run Corp?

0: 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You repeat that apartment number, please.
1: 7-1.
0: Male patient or female patient?
1: Female.
0: Check, make sure it's not G1. G is in George.
1: Never.

0: Sorry, made it to you. I had to find it. Your case number is going to be 3168-3168. The receive time was 1709. You were dispatched at 1714, en route 1715. You were on scene at 1737 and 108 at 1750.
1: 10-4, thank you, ma'am. We're 10-9, 10-8 again.
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1: Joy.
0: On that apartment, it's going to be D. David 4.
1: Right.
0: I can't copy your traffic. It sounds like you're in the wind.

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3: 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We spoke with the person right at the address. You could have them route unaware of what type of line it is.
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0: Hazel Road, 460 Hazel Road, Crescent Inferno Nail Road, Selma. Permit C Charles 14, CC 14. I'm still loud music in the area. We're still getting further.
1: If I was 10-8-11, I'll be in route to that. Machine 39.
0: 10-4-84, clear.
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1: 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West Wind Drive off Daniel Road, 1016 in progress. We have a complaint on the line. It's not really answering questions. All she'll say is the mother's being aggressive.
6: 10-4.
1: 935, how did you tag?
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2: 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Code 1x1, Sand Carroll.
1: Arizona, and this is Suzuki Motorcycle, but the register owner does. Okay, that's the only one. Is the wanted part is the motorcycle.
8: 10-4, thank you, no further.

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1: Go ahead.
0: Yeah, dark gray minivan. It's a paper tag. CL06 Adam. In Charles Lincoln 06 Adam. I'll give you the state and see.

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1: Clear, code 1 with 1 Tanner Carrollton, 1955.
2: Very soon on this matter, so. 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

0: 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Patient's going to be a 74-year-old male, conscious with difficulty. He does have a trach, also have difficulty in his respirator in the two. The caller's stated that he is in obvious distress. No further.
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